gentle start to the month of June. That was Claude Debussy's Arabesque number one, Jean-Éphlème Bavouzé at the piano. It's George Hamilton with you on Marty in the Morning, this bank holiday Monday morning. Nothing too stressful for you today, I would trust. The music will be beautiful as always, as we try to do for you right here in Lyric. This time of the morning on Marty in the Morning, we take a look at what's in store weather-wise. Going to be dull this morning with rain and drizzle spreading towards the northeast. Could be heavy enough for the south and southwest. Some mist and fog lingering as well. Scattered showers by the afternoon, some heavy in the east. Highs of 14 to 20. Tonight, cloudy overall. Occasional dry spells, clear spells, but some scattered showers.

9 to 12. And tomorrow, the temperature's 14 to 18 in light, moderate, westerly winds. Largely cloudy, though. But some sun, where do you expect? In the east. It's a little rain, too. So I think the message is a mixed bag today and tomorrow on the weather front. A mixed bag in the music front? Well, we had a piano piece to start. Here's a piece for piano, played by an orchestra.

Frédéric Chopin wrote the prelude to Les Sylphides, and the orchestra played it, the Berlin Philharmonic. Herbert von Karajan was in charge of them. I think it's 7 minutes past 7. It's time we had a song. This is a bit of a vocalise, a song without words, but plenty of voices. It's the humming chorus from Madame Butterfly.

Well, on a bank holiday, Monday morning, we should ease gently into the day. I hope we're doing that for you. The Munich Radio Orchestra, the Bavarian Radio Chorus, Giuseppe Pattani was conducting them in the Humming Chorus from Madame Butterfly by Giacomo Puccini. It's 11 minutes past 7 o'clock on this Monday morning. It's been gentle so far. But... don't get away that lightly. It's Musically Speaking. It's here as usual. And today we've a lovely prize for you. It's the Mary Black Anthology Triple Vinyl. And it's signed for us by Mary herself. A wonderful triple album by the wonderful Mary Black. And it's yours for the winning because it's in the goodie bag. It's a very large goodie bag to contain it. It's in the goodie bag today and it can be yours if you could identify the TV program, I think it is today. Let's see what the clue might be for Musically Speaking.

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1: I don't think I need to give you any clues because there was clue enough in there. Musically speaking, even vocally speaking today. If you'd like to win the goodie bag with the Mary Black Anthology triple vinyl in there, you know what to do. Text or email. Text is 51554, or the email is marty.lyricfm@rte.ie. We would love to hear from you. Good luck in the competition. We shall spin it all the way through and give you an answer and a winner at around about 10 minutes to 10 o'clock.

0: Oh, that was Alexis French. Lovely, relaxing piano music there. Alexis French, his own composition, a piece entitled Returning to You. 16 minutes past 7 o'clock.
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Oh, the drama of it all. As long as she needs me. That was Sammy Davis Jr. Lionel Bart's music on Marty in the Morning with George. 7:20. Bank holiday Monday morning. Kevin in Tralee is up early. He's taking part in Musically Speaking. But I have to tell you, Kevin, it isn't the theme to Know Your Sport. But you're welcome to have another go. Welcome to have another go. Matt Keeley in Ballyfoyle in County Kilkenny. He's right. I can't go any further than that. Now, James Crawford in Castlebar, Castlebar Road in Westport in County Mayo. You're on the right lines, but it's not the theme to Parkinson, but it is, well, what was a very, very popular, TV series. Ah, where do we go from there? Oh, we head in the general direction of a little serenade by Mozart.

the fourth movement of the Serenade, Eine kleine Nachtmusik by Wolfgang Amadeus Mozart. It was the Irish Chamber Orchestra there, and Stephen Kovacevic was conducting them. Well, I was telling you, Matt Keeley had got the answer correct to musically speaking. He then sent me another text from Ballyfoyle in County Kilkenny. And he said, if you've time, of course I've time, could you please wish my wife Una a happy 25th wedding anniversary from Matt Keeley. That's in Ballyfoyle. So the Keeleys are celebrating 25 years of marriage today. And I don't know if you realise, but you got married on the day that the late Marilyn Monroe would have been turning 75, because she was born on this date in 1926, which would have made her 100 today. My goodness me, how time flies. Marilyn Monroe and Jane Russell are next on the agenda, singing together.

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0: two little girls from Little Rock who were featuring in Gentlemen Prepare Blondes, the movie with music from 1953. One of them was Jane Russell, the other was Marilyn Monroe, born 100 years ago today.
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0: It's 7:30. It's time for the news. Say a very good morning to Ryan Clark.
7: Thanks, George, and good morning from the newsroom. The Minister for Defence, Helen McEntee, is to seek Cabinet approval in the coming weeks to remove the requirement for United Nations approval when deploying members of the Irish Defence Forces outside the state. Legislation to remove the triple lock could be enacted by the end of the year. The move comes despite stern resistance from the opposition. Our political correspondent, Barry Lenehan, reports.
8: The Minister for Defence, Helen McEntee, is expected to bring the Defence Amendment Bill to Cabinet for approval in the coming weeks. She hopes it will be enacted by the end of the year. The bill removes the requirement for UN approval when deploying members of the Defence Forces outside the state. Ms McEntee told her Cabinet colleagues last week how the triple lock had recently prompted Ireland's withdrawal from a European anti-arms smuggling naval mission in the Mediterranean. There is trenchant opposition, though, in the Dáil, and in March around 400 university workers signed a letter to Taoiseach Micheál Martin expressing alarm at the coalition's move.
7: France has called an emergency meeting of the United Nations Security Council today over Israel's expansion of its offensive in Lebanon. It's after the Israeli military moved further into southern Lebanon and captured the medieval Beaufort Castle. The French President Emmanuel Macron has said that nothing justifies the major escalation underway and called for an end to the fighting. The Lebanese Prime Minister Nawaf Salam has accused Israel of carrying out collective punishment. In a statement, the Israeli Prime Minister Benjamin Netanyahu claimed the move was a decisive shift in policy and that the aim was to deepen and expand Israel's grip on places under the control of Hezbollah. The annual carers support grant is to be paid this week to over 147,000 carers. The grant, which stands at €2,000 per care recipient, is available to all carers providing full-time care to an older person or a person with a disability, regardless of their means or social insurance contributions. The overall value of the grant payments being paid this week is in the region of €336 million. Health authorities in the Democratic Republic of Congo have celebrated the recovery of four survivors of Ebola. They are among the first to be discharged in the current outbreak. There have been more than 1,000 suspected cases of Ebola in the DRC since the outbreak was declared on the 15th of May, including nearly 250 deaths. And now the weather.
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7: This morning will be dull with rain and drizzle spreading northeastwards, turning heavy in the south and southwest, with the chance of an isolated thunderstorm, some mist and fog too. The rain will clear to scattered showers in the afternoon, some heavy in the east. Highest temperatures ranging from 14 to 20 degrees. And that's all for now. Back to you, George.
0: Thank you very much indeed, Ryan. We'll have news again for you at 8:30. But right now, it is 26 minutes to the top of the hour.
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Jose Feliciano with one that gets the old memory jogging. Sunny, sunny one, so true. I love you. It is now coming up to 22 minutes to 8 o'clock. It's Marty in the Morning with George Hamilton on this bank holiday Monday morning. The music keeps on coming, and we're musically speaking for you too, which will be spun once more right after we've had a little dance from Swan Lake.

Swan Lake. Swan Lake, the Senna, the scene from Act Two in Swan Lake. The Philharmonia Orchestra there, Ephraim Kurtz, was conducting them. Now, I promised you, musically speaking, and I shall keep my promise right now. Yes, musically speaking, we have a goodie bag for you. As always, the goodie bag has lots of goodies in it, including a Marty Moustache. But today, especially, there's a 3LP vinyl set released by Mary Black, 1983 to 2019. They're the years covered in this anthology. Wonderful prize, I think you'd agree. Mary Black, wonderful artist. And the prize can be yours if you can identify the television program that had this as its theme music.

0: 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It's wonderful to be back.
1: That was a bit of a giveaway at the end there. It's not Know Your Sport. It's not Parkinson. But you're kind of on the right lines. If you'd like to take part and put yourself in with a chance of winning the Mary Black 3 LP vinyl set, you know what to do. Text 51554 with your answer, or alternatively, you can email it to marty.lyricfm@rte.ie. And we would be very, very, very happy to hear from you. Yes, indeed we would. Musically speaking on Marty in the Morning on RTE Lyric FM.

Oh, the Pearl Fishers duet, Au Fond du Temple Saint, the music of Georges Bizet, and singing for us and Marty in the Morning, Jussi Björling and Robert Merrill. Oh, yes. How are we doing on the old musically speaking front? Let us see. We have a correct answer from Michael Walsh in College Street in Waterford City. Frank McNamee has gone down the Parkinson route. Frank is in Bunclody in County Wexford. Frank, you might like to have another go. It's not Parkinson, but you're not too far wide of the mark. Richard Brown, meanwhile, in Mount Cole, the Stole, has got it correct. He is absolutely on the money. And then we have an email here. Well, it's not to do with musically speaking. John Franks simply wants to share some information with us. John is in Castle Connell in Limerick. He says, since I launched the Glen Campbell Fan Club, I keep getting cards and letters from people I don't even know.

0: There he goes. And his star-spangled rodeo, getting cards and letters from people he don't even know. Glen Campbell on Marty in the Morning at 8 minutes to 8 o'clock.
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Ah, the music of Sergei Prokofiev, Gerard Schwartz conducting the Los Angeles Chamber Orchestra in that performance of the first movement of Symphony No. 1, indeed the one known as the Classical Symphony. Because it was a symphony written in the 20th century in the classical style, the way Haydn would have written a symphony, four movements, that framework put to good use by Sergei Prokofiev. Marty in the Morning with George Hamilton right here on RTE Lyric FM, this bank holiday Monday morning. It is the 1st of June.

Ah, June is busting out all over. It certainly is. June is just eight hours old. It's just a minute past 8 o'clock on Monday, the 1st of June. And that was taken from the soundtrack of the movie Carousel. That stage show became a movie, and that song featured in it. June is busting out all over.

the music there of a great man of Finland, Finland's greatest man of music. Oslo Philharmonic Orchestra with Maris Janssens conducting that movement from the Karelia Suite. 8:05 is the time for a song.

0: Funiculi Funicula, the funicular railway, sung there about Luigi Denza's lyrics with Luciano Pavarotti and the Bologna Theatre Orchestra in chorus. They were being conducted by Anton Cudagno. An amazing tale behind the funicular railway that was all about. It was the Thomas Cook Company who erected the funicular railway up the side of Mount Vesuvius. Yama yama, the tenor bounding down the slopes of Mount Vesuvius in the funicular railway. Let's go, let's go. There is, of course, in the song an allusion to love, but it isn't really about a boy meeting girl. It's about a boy taking a girl up the mountain on this newfangled contraption, the funicular railway. But there you go. If you put a funicular railway on the side of a volcano, it's not likely to last, and that's exactly what happened. Vesuvius had the final say. Vesuvius erupted, and that was that. The end of the 19th century, the Thomas Cook Company's great idea of a funicular railway up the side of Vesuvius was history.
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0: like you under my skin.
1: Yeah, got you under my skin. Cole Porter's song, sung by Frank Sinatra and performed by Nelson Riddle and his orchestra. Nelson Riddle, who was born on this date 105 years ago. Nelson Riddle, born the 1st of June 1921. The 1st of June 2026. Musically speaking, today we have a goodie bag to be won. It contains a wonderful triple vinyl LP by Mary Black entitled Anthology, which covers a long series of Mary Black recordings. Wonderful recordings they are too, from 1983 to 2019. They're all there on that three LP vinyl set, and they can be won.

0: Good evening.
1: We had another suggestion as to what it might be. I don't think that was the voice of Bruce Forsyth at the end, though. So I have to tell Mick O'Toole in Kilmichael and Cahor and Carrie Wexford, it's not the Generation Game. But it is a TV show. If you'd like to have another go, Mick, you're welcome to do so. Mick had sent in a text to 51554. The other way to enter is by sending in an email to marty.lyricfm@rte.ie. Oh, yes, Musically Speaking continues. Time coming up to 17 minutes past 8 o'clock. An email here from Mary from Derry. That's Mary Lavery said, just wanted to let you know that because of you, I bought the CD of Kathleen Ferrier Tribute, an album that I've had so much joy from listening to. Now, I'd like you to play something else, which is going to be my next purchase. It's In a Monastery Garden. Ah, Mary, lovely tune for a bank holiday Monday morning.

I know Mary in Derry, Mary Lavery, may not have the same chance that we have to relax today because it's not a bank holiday in Derry, but there is a bank holiday music for your Monday morning, Mary, in a Monastery Barton by Albert Kettelby, the Royal Philharmonic Orchestra, being conducted by Eric Rogers. 23 minutes past 8 o'clock on Marty in the Morning. Marty in the Morning. But then, what have we next? We have the opportunity to play some lovely music at 23 minutes past 8 o'clock.

0: call him Makanomura, with the music that he supplied for the Oscar-nominated animated short film by Louise Bagnell entitled Late Afternoon. You heard it on Marty in the Morning with George Hamilton right here on RTE Lyric FM.
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0: Yes, Marty in the Morning on Monday, the 1st of June. Bank holiday Monday morning. George Hamilton sitting in for Marty at 8:30. It's time for the news. We say a very good morning once again to Ryan Clark.
7: Thanks, George, and good morning from the newsroom. The Minister for Defence, Helen McEntee, is to seek Cabinet approval in the coming weeks to remove the requirement for United Nations approval when deploying members of the Irish Defence Forces outside the state. Legislation to remove the triple lock could be enacted by the end of the year. The move comes despite stern resistance from the opposition. Our political correspondent, Barry Lenehan, reports.
8: The Minister for Defence, Helen McEntee, is expected to bring the Defence Amendment Bill to Cabinet for approval in the coming weeks. She hopes it will be enacted by the end of the year. The bill removes the requirement for UN approval when deploying members of the Defence Forces outside the state. Ms McEntee told her Cabinet colleagues last week how the triple lock had recently prompted Ireland's withdrawal.

0: call from a European anti-arms smuggling naval mission in the Mediterranean. There is trenchant opposition, though, in the Dáil, and in March, around 400 university workers signed a letter to Taoiseach Micheál Martin expressing alarm at the coalition's move.
1: France has called an emergency meeting of the United Nations Security Council today over Israel's expansion of its offensive in Lebanon. It's after the Israeli military moved further into southern Lebanon and captured the medieval Beaufort Castle. The French President Emmanuel Macron has said that nothing justifies the major escalation underway and called for an end to the fighting. The Lebanese Prime Minister Nawaf Salam has accused Israel of carrying out collective punishment. In a statement, the Israeli Prime Minister Benjamin Netanyahu claimed the move was a decisive shift in policy and that the aim was to deepen and expand Israel's grip on places under the control of Hezbollah. The annual carers support grant is to be paid this week to over 147,000 carers. The grant, which stands at €2,000 per care recipient, is available to all carers providing full-time care to an older person or a person with a disability, regardless of their means or social insurance contributions. The overall value of the grant payments being paid this week is in the region of €336 million. Health authorities in the Democratic Republic of Congo have celebrated the recovery of four survivors of Ebola. They are among the first to be discharged in the current outbreak. There have been more than 1,000 suspected cases of Ebola in the DRC since the outbreak was declared on the 15th of May, including nearly 250 deaths. And now the weather.
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1: This morning will be dull with rain and drizzle spreading northeastwards, turning heavy in the south and southwest, with the chance of an isolated thunderstorm, some mist and fog too. The rain will clear to scattered showers in the afternoon, some heavy in the east. Highest temperatures ranging from 14 to 20 degrees. And that's all for now. Back to you, George.
3: Thank you very much indeed, Ryan. We'll have news again at 9:30. Right now, it is 27 minutes to the top of the hour.

Now, hey, Mr. Dream said, the title of the song is Meet Me on the Corner. Meeting me on the air on RTE Lyric FM. I like this text from Dennis Heaton, who says, nice to see you survive Bloom intact. I certainly did. It was lovely to meet those I met at Bloom. It was a great day, and I hope you enjoyed it too on RTE Lyric FM. Well, today, it's Musically Speaking that has brought Dennis to the text machine, 51554. He's got it right, so it's goodbye from him. Yeah, you're there. I've been a little bit fooled, I think, by the volume of correct answers, suggesting to me that it's an easy one. But clearly it isn't, because there's another text in here that says the Parkinson Show from Mary Devlin in Rathfarnham in Dublin. It's not the Parkinson Show, Mary. Then Mick O'Toole, he has gone for the generation game. Yeah, not the generation game. So another chance for Mick O'Toole, and he puts in Parkinson. No, it's not Parkinson. No. I'm going to play it after this next piece of music, Musically Speaking, one more time, and see if you can get it, because you need to listen very carefully to the end of the little musical clip, because there's a voice there, and the voice might give it away. The other one that it isn't, which has been suggested by Jerry Noonan Glasnevin, is the Frost programme, the late David Frost. No, not that one either. But anyway, I'll play it again, Musically Speaking, after this, and see if you can get the clue at the end.

The Sicilienne from Gabriel Fauré's Pelleasse Mélisande Suite, performed for us by Yo-Yo Ma on the cello with Catherine Stott at the piano. It is now just gone 19 minutes to 9 o'clock. Time for Musically Speaking. We have our goodie bag today. It's a big goodie bag because it's got a big prize in it. It's a triple vinyl LP set called Anthology. It's the music of Mary Black from 1983 to 2019. As a child, said Mary, singing was my happy place. Never a plan, never a promise, just joy. Mary Black's Anthology, with wonderful songs throughout, is in our goodie bag, and it can be yours if you can identify the TV show from which this music comes. It's the theme, and if you listen carefully at the end, you'll hear the voice of one of the two protagonists. Now, that's as much of a clue as I'm going to give you.

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1: Well, I'll give you another clue. Two smiling faces, both gentlemen wearing spectacles. Is that any help? I hope so. Anyway, it's a great prize to win because not only is it Mary Black's wonderful anthology, the triple vinyl set, but Mary Black has signed it, especially for you, for our winner. So there. It's there, can be yours, in the goodie bag, if you get it right. Identify the TV show. 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Good luck to you, wish you well. Hope you're in with a chance of winning a 10 to 10 when we spin the tombola. But right now, we're going to spin the music of Ostorino Respighi.

0: was La Gallina, the one in honour of the hen, the movement in honour of the hen. The Office Chamber Orchestra playing the music of Ottorino Respighi from The Birds, the third movement, The Hen. You're listening to Marty in the Morning at exactly 14 minutes to 9 o'clock. Marty in the Morning, yes, with George Hamilton today. But Marty gets out at night too.
1: Marty in the Evening has sold out. Well, one of them has sold out. But now, because of demand, we've added a second date. I know. Who knew? Saturday, September 12th, Bald Gash Energy Theatre, with the RTÉ Concert Orchestra conductor Stephen Bell. 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It's Saturday, September 12th, at the Bald Gash Energy Theatre. Marty in the Evening live with the RTÉ Concert Orchestra. 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

0: Oh, what a wonderful voice, the Dutch vocalist Treintje. Treintje there with the Burt Bacharach song. This girl's in love with you. Burt Bacharach and Hal David, of course. Bacharach wrote the music and David wrote the lyrics, and Treintje sang it from her album, This Girl's in Love, the Burt Bacharach songbook. Ah, I have good news to report from Mick O'Toole from Cranmore and Kilmichael and Cahor in Wexford. Third time lucky, you got it right, musically speaking. So you're in the tombola, Mick. Well done, well done.
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Danza Brasileira by Camargo Mozart Garnier. Yes, his middle name really was Mozart, Brazilian composer, and it was a Brazilian dance. Danza Brasileira, the Boston Pops Orchestra. Keith Lockhart was conducting them. Oh, dear. Look at what I've done. I gave you a clue about two smiling gentlemen. I did say both were wearing spectacles, but Kathleen Freeman has gone down the wrong rabbit hole, I'm afraid. Kathleen's in Waterville in County Kerry. She said, is that the theme from Morecambe and Wise? No, it's not. Sadly, it's not. But you can have another go, Kathleen. 51554 again for the text. Another one that didn't quite hit the spot was Edward Kane. Did I read this one out before? In Ashbourne, A Sail of the Century. It's not that one, no. Oh, dear. Loved watching Morecambe and Wise. They were so funny. They were, weren't they? But, yeah. It's not Morecambe and Wise. Paula Crotty

in Dean's Grange. Thank you for getting in touch. Hello, says David from Cabra, who at the moment is in the Rossgill Peninsula on a cloudy morning. We're in our camper van, sipping coffee with a stunning view and listening to the wonderful music on Lyric. Is it? Yes, it is, David. David from Cabra, you are in the Combola. And here's one from Ewan O'Doherty. Ewan O'Doherty's from Harold's Cross in Dublin, and he's enjoying the music this morning. Thank you for letting me know, Ewan. Correct. Your guess is correct. It's not a guess. You knew, musically speaking, so you're in the Tombola too. He said, I recognise the voice at the end of the clip. I'd like a shout-out, says Ewan O'Doherty from Harold's Cross. I'd like a shout-out from my fellow drivers out of Musgraves, on the road as well as myself today, with many thanks. Musgraves drivers, thank you for all your good work. And thank you for tuning our way on RTE Lyric FM. 2.5 minutes. No, 3.5 minutes to 9 o'clock. It's a bank holiday. The drivers will be concerned about the time, but maybe you have the day off, in which case you won't be too fussed whether it's 2 or 3 minutes to 9. You'd just like the next piece of music to start.

And a new one. That'll do. At 5 minutes past nine on Marty in the Morning, George Hamilton. We got the music of Franz Joseph Haydn, and then we'll go musically speaking once more.

The third movement, Minuet and Trio from the Symphony No. 94 by Franz Joseph Haydn, Philharmonia Hungarica, with Antal Dorati conducting them on Marty in the Morning with George Hamilton this bank holiday Monday morning. It's coming up to 10 minutes past nine. It's going to be our final spin of the wheel, throw the dice, call it what you will. It's Musically Speaking. And in the goodie bag today is a wonderful prize. It's a 3-LP vinyl set by the great Mary Black. It's called Anthology, and it covers her singing career from 1983 to 2019. Mary has signed the triple pack herself, and it's in the goodie bag along with all the regular goodies. And it's yours for the winning if you can identify the TV show from which this comes. It's not Morecambe and Wise. It's not The Generation Game. It's not Sale of the Century. It's not Parkinson. It's not Frost. Lots of different suggestions. Just listen carefully and listen to the voice at the end of the clip.

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1: That little clue there in the voice. Did you get it? 51554 if you'd like to take part and maybe win the goodie bag with the Mary Black anthology in it. All duly signed by Mary. 51554 for the text, or if you'd like to take part by email, the email address is marty.lyricfm@rte.ie. Half an hour or so, we'll bring you the answer and the results of our tambola. But we shall now continue with the music.

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Elvis. I know that went down well on the road north, Kevin and Eileen Byrne, bopping along. If you saw the car on the road bopping, it was definitely Kevin and Eileen. Kevin and Eileen, that was for you. I just can't help believing it was Elvis Presley, of course. That came out in 1963.

1971, Barry Mann and Cynthia Vile wrote the song, and Elvis sang it in a live performance there on Marty in the Morning. Goodness, what have I done with musically speaking? Wogan? No. John and Brenda Staunton and Misty Mayo. It wasn't the theme to Wogan. It's Dennis Toomey. He's come up with a go, and he says, love of the music, no matter where he pop up. Anyway, the answer to musically speaking is, you're right. He says it's about the only one left after all the wrong answers you read out. Well, you got it right, Dennis, and you're in the tombola. John and Brenda in Misty Mayo. If you want to have another go, 51554, of course. Gráinne in A Rainy Bray. You are correct, too. So, too, is Mike, who says he's loving the show. Thank you, Mike. Gráinne Hurley. That's another Gráinne. Yeah, different Gráinne. She got it right as well. And so, too, has Tomás, who's milking the cows in Mallow.

The end titles, the Shawshank Redemption. Of course, one of the stars of that movie was Morgan Freeman, the great Morgan Freeman. And Morgan turns 89 today, born on June 1st, 1937. And kind words from Pat about Bloom yesterday. Thank you very much indeed for getting in touch. Christine Madden's gone into the Musically Speaking Tombola with a correct answer. Christine says, morning, George. Just after finishing a night shift at the Naval Base in Cork, I'm here playing with my toddler Malachi in Cove. Christine, thanks for getting in touch. I have a little tango for you now, so maybe Malachi could do a little dance for you, Christine.

Beautiful tango by Ithaq Albéniz. It was played there by Fionnuala Hunt with the orchestra, RTÉ Concert Orchestra, performing with Fionnuala Hunt, directing them, the tango by Ithaq Albéniz. Clodagh MacAulay in Belfast has gone for Morecambe and Wise. It's not Morecambe and Wise, Clodagh, I'm sorry. Tom Ferris in Black Rock did as well. David Culligan in Cardiff, he says, hola, hola, from beautiful Andalusia. I'm guessing the Parkinson show. And then he says, and second thoughts, is it the David Frost show? No, it's neither of those, sadly. But we do have the odd correct answer. They offer lots and lots of correct answers. Tombola will be fun. Around about 9:45 to 10:00.

0: Bobby Hackett on the Cornet with Stomping at the Savoy. 9:30 is the time. Time for the news. We say a very good morning once again to Ryan Clark.
1: Thanks, George, and good morning from the newsroom. An investigation is underway after a 21-year-old man died following an assault in Dublin city centre in the early hours of this morning. The man was found on Clarendon Street, close to Grafton Street, in a serious condition at around 3 a.m. He was taken to St. James's Hospital, where he was pronounced dead a short time later. The scene has been preserved for a forensic examination, and the office of the state pathologist has been informed. A 27-year-old man is due to appear before Downpatrick Magistrates Court this morning in connection with an incident in which a PSNI officer was struck by a stolen police vehicle in County Down yesterday. The man has been charged with dangerous driving, driving while disqualified, and using a motor vehicle with no insurance. Meanwhile, a 36-year-old man has been arrested on suspicion of attempted murder and aggravated vehicle taking causing injury. A 27-year-old woman has also been arrested on suspicion of dangerous driving, and

0: failing to stop for police. Both remain in custody this morning. The Minister for Defence, Helen McEntee, is to seek Cabinet approval in the coming weeks to remove the requirement for United Nations approval when deploying members of the Irish Defence Forces outside the state. Legislation to remove the triple lock could be enacted by the end of the year. The move comes despite stern resistance from the opposition. Our political correspondent, Barry Lenehan, reports.
1: The Minister for Defence, Helen McEntee, is expected to bring the Defence Amendment Bill to Cabinet for approval in the coming weeks. She hopes it will be enacted by the end of the year. The bill removes the requirement for UN approval when deploying members of the Defence Forces outside the state. Ms McEntee told her Cabinet colleagues last week how the triple lock had recently prompted Ireland's withdrawal from a European anti-arms smuggling naval mission in the Mediterranean. There is trenchant opposition, though, in the Dáil, and in March around 400 university workers signed a letter to Taoiseach Micheál Martin expressing alarm at the coalition's move.
0: France has called an emergency meeting of the United Nations Security Council today over Israel's expansion of its offensive in Lebanon. It's after the Israeli military moved further into southern Lebanon and captured the medieval Beaufort Castle. The French President Emmanuel Macron has said that nothing justifies the major escalation underway and called for an end to the fighting. The Lebanese Prime Minister Nawaf Salam has accused Israel of carrying out collective punishment. In a statement, the Israeli Prime Minister Benjamin Netanyahu claimed the move was a decisive shift in policy and that the aim was to deepen and expand Israel's grip on places under the control of Hezbollah. And now the weather.
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0: It'll be dull with rain and drizzle spreading northeastwards, turning heavy in the south and southwest, with the chance of an isolated thunderstorm, some mist and fog too. The rain will clear to scattered showers later in the afternoon, some heavy in the east. Highest temperatures will range from 14 to 20 degrees. And that's all for now. Back to you, George.
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Harry Connick Jr., A Recipe for Love. The Marty in the Morning has got a whole variety of answers to this, musically speaking, today. Kate Faulkner in Carrick and Suir. Nope, not Terry Wogan. Oh dear, oh dear. Dee Hanlon in Rush in County Dublin. Thank you for your kind words. You are correct. And hello to Catherine Ahern in Ballylongford in County Kerry, who's enjoying the music this morning. And to Paula Crotty in Dean's Grange, who's got, musically speaking, correct. Just another 10 or 15 minutes to wait before we have the answer, so musically speaking, and the tombola will produce a winner. But right now, we're off to the United States for this next piece of music. It's by the American composer Edward McDowell, and it's a piece called To a Wild Rose.

Oh, the wonderful Imelda May there, Lilac Wine. And before that, To a Wild Rose by Edward McDowell. It was Emma Johnson, the clarinet, and Julius Drake on the piano who were performing. Goodness me, I don't think I've ever had a musically speaking with so many wrong answers. Julian Crilly, good morning, Julian. Julian went for Clive James. No, it's not Clive James. And then Rachel, Richard, and John Dennis Sheehan Buckley in Moongate, Mount Ruby in Mallowan, County Cork. They've gone for Blankety Blank. Sadly, it's not Blankety Blank either. Have a correct answer and a winner for you in about 5 minutes' time. But time for some more 4A now.

stopped. Masque Bergamasque by Gabriel Fauré. That was the overture to it, performed by the RTE Concert Orchestra, and John Georgiadis was conducting them. Now, musically speaking, here we are at decision time.

0: Good evening. It's
1: wonderful. That was the voice of the late Ronnie Corbett. Yes, it was the introduction to the two Ronnies, and we were flooded with correct answers despite the plethora of rants that were wide of the box. So here we go. All the names are in the tombola, and we're going to get one name out that's going to win our prize, which is the Mary Black triple album anthology signed by Mary herself. That album with a goodie bag going to Robert Murray of Ingleside of the Swords Road in Dublin 9. Many congratulations, Robert. Thank you for listening. Your prize will be on its way very shortly.

Bobby Darin, Nightingale sang in Berkeley Square, bringing it all back home now with Carolyn's Concerto.

0: And so, with the theme to Dick Barton, Special Agent, we end. We end Marty in the Morning. Thank you very much for your company this Monday morning. I hope you have a wonderful day. Next up, it's Shirley Keane with Niall Carroll's Classic Drive. Have a great Monday. Talk to you at the weekend.
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15: Oh, thank you so much, George. George Hamilton setting us up nicely here on RTE Lyric FM for the Bank Holiday Monday morning. Wonderful 3 hours there with George. Shirley Keane sitting in for Niall Carroll, ready to take you through the rest of the morning on Classical Daytime here on RTE Lyric FM.

From the Jazz Suite number 2, we heard Waltz number 1 by Shostakovich. Quite a quirky little waltz, setting us off for this bank holiday Monday morning on Classical Daytime. Well, it's pretty quirky out there weather-wise, but we'll ignore it and keep playing some wonderful music for you here on Classical Daytime till 1 o'clock. That was the Russian State Symphony Orchestra, Dmitry Yablonsky, our first conductor on the roll call today. Shirley Keane, in for Niall Carroll, hoping you're enjoying the bank holiday weekend, regardless of what it's like outside. 51554 is our text here at Lyric, coming to you live from Limerick City. And a moment of rapture now by Robert Schumann, the beautiful Widmung, an arrangement by Franz Liszt, played by Louis Lortie.

From the suite of music of Beethoven and his only attempt at ballet, The Creatures of Prometheus. That was the eighth movement played by the Scottish Chamber Orchestra under the baton of Charles Mackerras. Widmung then, before that, by Schumann in an arrangement for piano by Liszt, played by Louis Lotti. Rapture aplenty throughout our morning on Classical Daytime. Plenty of ballet too, opera, a few dances, some polkas, more waltzes, including this one, often mistaken.

Robert Stolz conducting the Berlin Symphony Orchestra with Over the Waves, Sopra le Onde by Juventino Rosas. And we move on with Classical Daytime today, presented to you by Shirley Keane in today for Niall Carroll. And the first of our five of a kind this week on Classical Daytime is at midday, and it's the music of Carl Jenkins. Every day this week, our first of the week is his Palladio at midday, and Sounds on Screen at 11 o'clock from the 1964 epic Zulu with John Barry, of course, the composer of the score. Now, less epic, yet so, so lovely, the third movement of the Horn Concerto in E-flat of Mozart.

directed by violinist Margaret Faultless, with soloist on natural horn Roger Montgomery. The Orchestra of the Age of Enlightenment joining in as well with the third movement of Mozart's Horn Concerto in E-flat. I promised rapture, and there is much, well, perhaps of a more subtle hue, but rapturous all the same, in the Requiem of Gabriel Fauré. In Paradisum is performed by the choir of La Chapelle Royale and Ensemble Musique Oblique.

0: Oh, I just love the music of that Requiem by Gabriel Fauré in Paradisum. And the choirs were La Chapelle Royale and Les Petits Chanteurs de Saint-Louis. The Ensemble Musique Oblique were all conducted there under the baton of Philippe Hervège. And after the break here on Classical Daytime, a work by Gerald Finzi, Introit.
1: Kioloris na shunta na heiren, an kiol classicach tradisiunta agus coaimshirhe is far a chelura da cach. Is latsa an kiol, is latsa an kioloris na shunta. NCH.ie.
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3: Raisin Bank, trading as Raisin, is regulated by BaFin in Germany and the Central Bank of Ireland for conduct of business. Dirt is not taken as source. Declare interest annually to revenue.

Intended as the second movement of a violin concerto, Finzi was never fully happy with the work as a whole, but he was very pleased with that movement, and it took on a life

of its own as introita, a sort of one movement work, a concertante duet really for violin and string orchestra. And our violinist was Thomas Gould with the Aurora Orchestra conducted by Nicholas Colon. Well, I've no idea if Vivaldi was pleased or not by his Four Seasons. I'd say he was. Many were displeased by his programmatic writing, not that it was called that then, but they didn't like the idea of writing so closely to a text and trying to describe in sound the seasons themselves. But I'm sure Vivaldi really didn't mind or care one way or another what they thought, and he would have certainly been pleased by the long, long life and endurance of his works. I mean, millions of performances across the centuries. So let's hear from Autumn, from the third movement of the Four Seasons, with the Concerto Italiano and conductor Rinaldo Alessandrini.

Rinaldo Alessandrini with the Concerto Italiano and the third movement of Vivaldi's Autumn, Concerto No. 3 in F major of the Four Seasons. Solo flute now and a charming pièce romantique of Cécile Chaminade. We'll follow that with a harp duo, the wonderful collab of Anne-Marie O'Farrell and Cormac de Barra, with O'Carolan's Charles O'Connor and Lord Inchiquin.

0: From the wonderful pairing of Anne-Marie O'Farrell and Cormac DeBarra on harp there, and the music of O'Carolan, he's Charles O'Connor and Lord Inchiquin. Following on from the pièce romantique of Cécile Chaminade, played by flautist William Dowdall. And it is 13 minutes to 11 o'clock on Classical Daytime here on RTE Lyric FM with Shirley Keane in today for Niall Carroll. And we have songs aplenty as we head towards our Sounds on Screen at 11 o'clock. Songs without words and songs with more words than you would think possible to sing. The music of Mendelssohn and Rossini on the way.
1: March of the Morning all this week. Well, we have Paul McCartney, the Boys of Dungeon Lane, Marty recommends all this week. We've music from Mary Black. Now, the anthology's out. It's a triple album. We have signed copies for you. And why don't you take a trip to Belfast? It sounds like I'm sending you off. It's a two-night stay in the dog-friendly Voco Hotel in Belfast with dinner and bubbles on arrival for you, not the dog. But anyway, that's the prize we have this week. We're also joined by Ciara Higgins telling us all about the Dublin International Chamber Music Festival, and Nigel Flegg coming in to tell us all about the new upcoming season at the National Concert Hall. I'm worn out and I've only just told you what we're doing. March of the Morning this week between 7 and 10.

0: of all the recordings, I think Agnes Balza is one of my favourite Rosinas there with the superlative Thomas Allen as Figaro. Oh, I'd love to have seen them together on stage doing that. Well, Rosina giving Figaro a run for his money in that Act One duet from Rossini's Barbara Seville, Dunque io son tu non m'inganni. And the conductor was Neville Mariner with the Academy of St. Martin in the Fields. And we heard Alvin McDonagh on cello with the Song Without Words of Felix Mendelssohn, and at the piano, Orla McDonagh. And that was a wonderful way to come to 11 o'clock here on Classical Daytime. We'll take a quick break. We're back in just a moment with Sounds on Screen.
1: Is even liam gemeint hui gulni gyr van angeliam. 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

0: released in 1964, although still popping up on many a streaming platform or film channel. Zulu, starring Michael Caine at the time, a bit of a breakout role for him. We heard the main theme played by the Royal Philharmonic Orchestra with the composer John Barry on the conducting podium. More sounds on screen each day here on Classical Daytime. Now, Carol, back with you tomorrow, taking you through the rest of the week. You'll have sounds on screen at 11 o'clock each day. Shirley Keane taking you through the next couple of hours into the early afternoon on Classical Daytime until 1 o'clock.
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I played a small section of By the Beautiful Blue Danube last time I was in for Niall, and I promised myself that I would play the full version next time I was in. There it was, with the Leopold Stokowski Symphony Orchestra, conducted by Leopold Stokowski. The Beautiful Blue Danube by Johann Strauss the Younger. It is Shirley Keane in today for Niall Carroll on Classical Daytime, just coming up on 11:15, with music by Franz Schubert now, from the Death and the Maiden String Quartet. His String Quartet in D minor. The Conino Quartet bring us the Scherzo, third movement.

0: Joanna Petku-Colan and Sarah Sexton, the violinists with the Collino Quartet, Samantha Miller on viola, and Sarah McMahon was the cellist in the Scherzo, the third movement of Schubert's String Quartet in D minor, the Death and the Maiden Quartet. Coming up in just a moment, music by Margaret Bonds, a work she never actually got to hear in full herself, at the Montgomery Variations. We've the fifth movement coming up after this.
1: Summer beckons. Time for the hugely popular summer lunchtime concerts with National Symphony Orchestra Ireland at the National Concert Hall. 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Fun, fantasy, romance, and some great melodies. Easy listening, an hour well spent. Five concerts, five Tuesdays, starting June 16th. See nch.ie.

Well, we heard first of all Margaret Bond's music, the Variation 5 of her Montgomery Variations, the whole work honouring the victims and activists of the American Civil Rights Movement, and composed really in tribute to Martin Luther King, the Royal Scottish National Orchestra were conducted by Kellen Gray. And we follow that with Ben Moore's setting of the words of James Joyce, The Heart That Flutters, in his Opus 23 of chamber music. The tenor was Lawrence Brownlee with Ian Burnside at the piano. Maximiliano Martin takes the solo spot now with the Scottish Chamber Orchestra for the second movement of Weber's Clarinet Concerto No. 1 in F minor.

Maximiliano, the Martin, the clarinetist with the Scottish Chamber Orchestra, conducted by Alexander Janáček, for that really lovely second movement of the Clarinet Concerto No. 1 in F minor of Carl Maria von Weber. Coming up at midday on Classical Daytime, the first of this week's Five of a Kind. Ooh, the first of the month, actually. It's Monday, the 1st of June. And starting us all off for the Five of a Kinds this week in the month is Carl Jenkins. The Welsh composer is our featured composer all this week here on Classical Daytime. The opening movement of Palladio coming up at 12 o'clock. Jordi Savall now with the Concert des Nations. And the Forlan, the final movement of the fourth concerto of Couperin's Concerts Royaux.

Such a fun and joyful dance, the Forlana by Couperin, played by Les Concerts des Nations with director Jordi Savall. Oh, no wonder Ravel felt the pull of Couperin's music later in the 20th century for his own, well, more dreamy work, Le Tombeau de Couperin. For now, though, we stop off in 1883 in a busy summer of composing for Brahms, looking out over the Rhine Valley from his studio in Wiesbaden.

Well, it must have been some view. Brahms so enjoyed his many summers of composing in various beauty spots around Europe. In 1883, he was in Wiesbaden with a gorgeous view out over the Rhine Valley and a third symphony under his belt by the summer's end. That was the third movement of Symphony No. 3 in F by Brahms, the London Philharmonic Orchestra, conducted by Wolfgang Sawallisch in that third movement. It was gorgeous. Well, I hope you're enjoying the music today on this Bank Holiday Monday on Classical Daytime.

by Paul Schoenfield, the second of four souvenirs, Tango Magic, played by violinist Elena Uriost and pianist Tom Poster. With Susan Graham a few moments ago giving a musical shrug to love. That's life, that's love. C'est ça la vie, c'est ça l'amour, by Cuban composer Moise Simon. And conductor Eva Bell was with the City of Birmingham Symphony Orchestra. Taking us to midday and our five of a kind, the first one for the week featuring Carl Jenkins, it's Franz Joseph Haydn. The Cello Concerto No. 1 in C, the second movement coming up now with Misha Majsky and the Chamber Orchestra of Europe.

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14: Well, it's time for our Five of a Kind, which we love to play every day around midday. And featuring this week, Carl Jenkins, the man of the moment for the week, anyway. It's the 1st of June, it's Bank Holiday Monday, and we bring you his opening movement to Palladio. A concertante, really, for strings. It was composed around 1995. It's found its way into football stadia, Britain's Got Talent, films, ads, and lots of different instrument combinations, plus a vocal version too. So we have the opening movement with cellist Guy Johnston and the London Symphony Orchestra, conducted by the composer Carl Jenkins. Palladio.

0: Renaissance architecture. In fact, the Renaissance architect Andrea Palladio and his fascination with unity and form, the point of reference for Carl Jenkins and his 1995 work, Palladio. More from Carl Jenkins tomorrow on Classical Daytime on Five of Kind, when Niall will be back in his usual place, 10 till 1 on Classical Daytime here on RTE Lyric FM.
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I do love the Ave Maria that Gounod fashioned from the Prelude No. 1 in C by Bach, but equally beautiful in its original form, played there by Vladimir Ashkenazy. At 10 past 12 on Classical Daytime, this is Shirley Keane into our final hour on Classical Daytime for this Bank Holiday Monday. I do hope you're enjoying the morning so far, with a touch of Parisian frivolity coming up next.

The overture to Get Parisien by Jacques Offenbach, the Pittsburgh Symphony Orchestra there with conductor André Previn. And from Paris, well, we skip home and stop up first in County Clare with Martin Hayes and Dennis Cowell.

All the best of music on RTE Lyric FM from Clare to here and even up to the County of Down. The star of the County Down, played by Barry Douglas on piano there, following on from the Clare Reel by fiddler Martin Hayes and guitarist Dennis Cahill. Now let me fill you in on what's coming up this afternoon on RTE Lyric FM. Yvonne Ferguson will be in at 1 o'clock, bringing you today's full score and dipping into concerts from the International Summer Festival of Early Music for live concert recordings this afternoon, and the lesser known compositional legacy of several generations of the legendary Bach family in store, with Berlin's Ensemble Polyharmonique under the direction of Alexander Schneider. That's this afternoon on the full score, with all the best, of course, of unabridged musical masterworks and live recordings from Irish and international performers, and the latest of the best CD releases with Yvonne Ferguson.

the concerto in C major for two oboes and strings. That was the first movement of the work of Tommaso Albinoni. Our soloists were Stefan Schilli and Giovanni De Angeli, with Nicole Matt conducting the Stuttgart Chamber Orchestra. And a work that arrived in fits and starts. There were quite a few delays and postponements, and three of the movements were heard first of all, but finally William Walton's Symphony No. 1, all four movements, was finally presented to the public in 1935. Worth the struggle, even he thought so. Let's hear the second movement of the Symphony No. 1, played by the BBC Symphony Orchestra, conducted by Edward Gardner.

0: Edward Gardner with the BBC Symphony Orchestra and the second movement of the Symphony No. 1 of William Walton. It's 29 minutes past 12 on Classical Daytime here on RTE Lyric FM. We take a very quick break and we're back in just a moment with a lovely arrangement for guitar of the work of Chopin and some vocal choral music with Voces 8.
1: We like to mix it up a little on Lyric on Friday afternoons with a little classical. We might slide in some jazz, a folk or trad tune, a film favourite, alongside recommendations of what to watch, read and listen to as the weekend approaches. 18 in the afternoon, Fridays 1 to 4 p.m. on RTE Lyric FM.

Well, we heard Stephanie Jones on guitar, first of all, in Chopin's Waltz No. 19 in A minor. Following that, the work of Sophie Hutchins and By Night for Voces 8, who were performing that from their album Infinity. And for those of you who love the sound of Voces 8, you might want to know about Apollo 5, who are supported by the Voces 8 Foundation. They're in Limerick on Friday, the 5th of June, with a fantastic workshop and concert opening up the Limerick Sings International Choral Festival this Friday, 7 o'clock, their concert, and 4:30, their workshop on the Friday. And you don't have to be one of the participating choirs in the International Choral Festival. Anyone can look up University Concert Hall and check out for all the events happening over the weekend as part of the Limerick Sings International Choral Festival. Whether it's a sing-song on the cliffs of Moher or catching many of the participating choirs at concerts on Saturday evening and Sunday afternoon, you can check it all out on limericksings.ie or check out University Concert Hall Limerick for tickets. And I will be part of the proceedings and hosting some of the concerts. In fact, we

started off last Thursday with a wonderful concert of young voices and primary school choirs mainly at the concert hall. A really beautiful evening, such wonderful choirs from Clare and Limerick and Westmeath, all over coming together to perform as part of Limerick Sings International Choir Festival. So that's Apollo 5 on Friday, the 5th of June. Do check that out. And it's coming up on 22 minutes to 1 o'clock. Yvonne Ferguson will be here at the top of the hour with the full score, so you can stay tuned for a wonderful afternoon of music with Yvonne. All the Bach family getting a little moment in the spotlight this afternoon on the full score with Yvonne for her in live recorded concert this evening, this afternoon. We carry on here with the music of another of the Haydns, but it's Haydn Younger, Johann Michael Haydn, the first movement of his trumpet concerto in D major.

0: by Michael Haydn, the trumpet concerto in D major, that first movement played by the Munich Chamber of Orchestra. The conductor was Hans Stelmeier and the soloist was Maurice André. Just time for a quick break and we're back with Dvorak.
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Andre Previn with the Los Angeles Philharmonic Orchestra for that third movement of the Symphony No. 8 in G major of Antonín Dvořák. Which brings us to our final piece of music for this Bank Holiday Monday on Classical Daytime. It is that of Sergei Rachmaninoff and the Prelude No. 5 in G minor of his Opus 23, played by Lang Lang.

0: Rippling us to that final few bars of the Prelude number 5 in G minor of Sergei Rachmaninoff. Lang Lang bringing us that wonderful prelude of 10 preludes from the Opus 23 of Rachmaninoff. And bringing us to a close on Classical Daytime for this Bank Holiday Monday. Thank you so much for your company. That's it from me, Shirley Keane. Niall Carroll will be back with you tomorrow at 10 o'clock on Classical Daytime. Do stay with us. It's At Home at the Box with Yvonne Ferguson on the Full Score this afternoon in just a moment.
1: Experience the world's greatest music live at the National Concert Hall. On May 14th, the three-time Grammy Award-winning violinist Hilary Hahn performs works by Ravel, Debussy and more. And in June, the legendary Sir Simon Rattle leads the Orchestra of the Age of Enlightenment in Berlioz's rousing Symphonie Fantastique. Tickets from €15. Book today at nch.ie.

Lily Boulanger's Cortège for piano, arranged for a brass ensemble. Tenthing and Tinnithing Helsinth leading that brass ensemble with the music of Lily Boulanger, who sadly passed away quite young and didn't leave too much music, but what she left was very special indeed, and kept very much alive her legacy by her very famous sister, Nadia Boulanger, who was a teacher to some of the most famous composers of the 20th century. And it welcomes our bank holiday full score. I hope you're having a restful bank holiday Monday afternoon. Yvonne Ferguson with you from 9 until 4, sitting in for the lovely Liz Nolan. And the full score ladies have left me a super special concert. As Shirley was mentioning, it's a family affair in the concert this afternoon. All the Bachs, or lots of Bachs. Johann Sebastian Bach and his Arnstadt cousins, Johann Michael and Johann Christoph, and their dad, Heinrich Bach, and then a cousin from Eisenach, Johann Ludwig. That's all to look forward to in our concert around about 1:30. And it's from the festivities of the summer festivities of early music in Prague last summer. And when I'm filling in on the full score, you might remember I was here the May Bank holiday weekend, and I always take the opportunity to look up

where the concert was held, the venue. I'm fairly intrigued by all these beautiful concert halls and churches that our colleagues through the European Broadcasting Union and the various radio stations across Europe are recording. And this

his relatives on this bank holiday afternoon. 51554, the text, 0874634708, the WhatsApp number. Do say hello and let me know what you're up to, and let me know your feedback on the music this afternoon. That wonderful music by Bach and all his relatives will be brought to us by Berlin's Ensemble Polyharmonique, directed by the countertenor and artistic director Alexander Schneider, and that vocal ensemble also joined by Tineke Steenbrink. And you may know her name. She founded Holland Barok along with her sister, and she'll be on the Positive Organ. Yes, the Positive Organ is a small chamber organ. What a great name for it. But let's continue now, not with the music of Bach, but with the music of Margaret Bonds. A double play from Margaret Bonds, and the first piece, When the Dove Enters In, and leading onwards then to her Montgomery Variations, the fourth movement, Dawn in Dixie.

Two pieces from Margaret Bonds on this Monday afternoon. When the Dove enters in, that gorgeous song of prayer, peace and spiritual illumination with the Dove entering in, the Holy Spirit. And we heard the voice of Davona Tinez, the bass baritone, and Lara Downs at the piano, with Margaret Bonds setting of the poetry of Langston Hughes, her longtime friend. And Margaret Bonds was quite well known for her arrangements of African-American spirituals, and as you heard, very sensitive arrangements. But then we heard a piece of orchestral music from Margaret Bonds, very much showing that her orchestral skill, and some very fine orchestral chops there. Dawn in Dixie, movement 4 from her Montgomery Variations. The Royal Scottish National Orchestra were conducted by Kellen Gray in that recording from their album African American Voices, number 2, and an album on the Lynn record label, well worth checking out if you have the time across this bank holiday weekend. Good afternoon to you, Fiona. Great to hear from you. And you have the fire lit in Cavan's, lovely and cosy looking there. You have only 3 boy puppies left because the 6 girl puppies have now found lovely homes. Glad to hear that, Fiona. And lovely to hear from you on this bank holiday weekend. 51554, the text 087 463 347 0 81 Ferguson here until 4 o'clock, sitting in for the lovely Liz Nolan.

beauty, emotion. And pure exhilaration. 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

Well, we move from Margaret Bond's Dawn at Dixie to Aaron Copland's Morning on the Ranch, the opening movement to his orchestral suite from the music that he wrote for the film score to The Red Pony, John Steinbeck's book. And there we heard the orchestra, the New Philharmonic Orchestra, and Aaron Copland himself conducting. And we're staying still with music from American composers and the American continent with this arrangement by Joseph Jennings. It's a choral arrangement of the very well-known bluegrass song Calling My Children Home, a song that's been recorded by many, many of the big artists, Emmylou Harris, Dolly Parton and Linda Ronstadt, and of course originally by the bluegrass band The Country Gentlemen around about the 1950s. The music and words attributed to Doyle Lawson, Charles Waller and Billy Yates, and it really captures that love between children and their parents, and parents hoping that they'll turn out well. And the words, really beautiful. Those lives were mine to love and cherish, to guard and guide along life's way. Oh, God forbid that one should perish, that one, alas, should go astray.

What a sensitive arrangement of that bluegrass classic, Calling My Children Home, the choral arrangement by Joseph Jennings, who was also the conductor there and the artistic director for many years of that male voice choir from California, Chanticleer, who never disappoint in any of their recordings. I've never had the pleasure or privilege of seeing them live. I'm not sure. They have certainly graced our shores, I think, over the years, but it must have been one of those occasions where life got in the way of art, as I like to say. But they really do such a very fine job of calling my children home. And if choral music is your thing, please do stay with us between now and 4 o'clock. Our concert this afternoon from the festivities of early music last summer in the beautiful city of Prague. It's an all Bach affair, family affair, Bach and his relatives from the ensemble Polyharmonique, the Berlin Vocal Ensemble. A really gorgeous selection of motets central to that concert, Johann Sebastian Bach's Jesu meine Freude. That's all to come in just a little while, but we move the music of the American continent back home. The finish line, and not the finish line as in those who took part in the ladies' mini marathon yesterday, as in Finland, F-I-N-N-I-S-H, the finish line from Colm Macun Imre.

0: Two of our very own finest fiddle players there. Aoife and Aoife Ryan, joined by Catherine Finch on the harp with that piece, Waggle. And before that, from his album, Uggas and Ish and Amshire, and now the weather, and we won't talk about the weather over the weekend. That piece, The Finish Line. The Finish Line, as in F-I-N-N-I-S-H, as in Finland, but it does sound like a little bit of a race to the finish line, as in racing as well. But I can't find any more detail on that piece. Outstanding playing from Colm McInerney from his album And Now the Weather. And we all know that phrase from many, many years across broadcasting. A wonderful album it is, and that the opening track, The Finish Line, and multi-talented, multi-instrumentalist Colm McInerney with his own piece, and very talented ladies too. This marriage made in heaven, really. Catherine Finch, the Welsh harpist, and our own Aoife and Aoife Ryan showing off all her virtuosity there in that piece, Waggle. Our concert on the way in the not too distant future, and give us a prelude to Bach and the Bach family, a little fugue from the Well-Tempered Clavier, Book 2, on the way just after these.
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Fugue number one in C major from the Well-Tempered Clavier Book 2 as a prelude to our concert on the full score this afternoon. The musical legacy of a legendary family, the Bach family. It is indeed Johann Sebastian Bach and his relatives from different generations and from different towns across Thuringia, the central part of Germany that really in that area, the name of Bach was very much synonymous with musicians and musicianship. And this concert is from the Summer Festivities of Early Music in Prague last summer. And if you can just imagine yourself in the beautiful Church of the Virgin Mary and Slavic patrons in the Benedictine Monastery in central Prague. That's our setting last July for this gorgeous concert from the Berlin Ensemble called Polyharmonique, the vocal ensemble. And they're bringing us this concert of motets central to the concert, Bach's motet Jesu meine Freude, to come a little bit later on. But we begin with the music of Johann Michael Bach. And Johann Michael Bach was the brother of Christoph Bach. They were both the sons of Heinrich Bach, known as the Arnstadt Bachs. And Johann Michael Bach was also the dad of Maria Barbara Bach, Johann Sebastian Bach's first wife, you might remember. And Johann Michael was considered a capable composer in a town pamphlet in Gehren. And he was quite skilled at the motet form, as we're about to hear. Three motets from Johann Michael. Sei lieber Tag willkommen, welcome, good day, written for New Year's Day. And then we move on to Unser Leben Wahrheit 70 Jahre, and we close with Herr, wenn ich nur dich habe. The ensemble Polyharmonique, directed by their artistic director and countertenor Alexander Schneider.

0: Three motets from Johann Michael Bach, the cousin of Johann Sebastian Bach, and also his father-in-law, the father of his first wife, Maria Barbara. Those three motets we began with Sei lieber Tag willkommen for the new year and continued with Unser Leben waret 70 Jahr, Our Life is 70 Years, and concluded with Herr, wenn ich nur dich habe, Lord, when I only have you, I ask of nothing in heaven and earth. The voices of the ensemble Polyharmonique and Tineke Stinbrink on the positive organ, a small, usually one manual pipe organ built to be mobile, not so much in use these days, popular between the 10th and 18th centuries. And that performance from our full score concert on this bank holiday Monday afternoon from the festivities of early music in the gorgeous city of Prague from last summer. Good afternoon to you, Eddie. You are in Kilkenny City, and thank you kindly for your text. Calling my children home, what a stunningly beautiful piece. I'm glad you enjoyed that, Eddie. I did too. It's really very effective and affecting, isn't it? Very sensitive. A beautiful, beautiful piece. Gorgeous words. And good afternoon to you too, John Doyle. I'm getting mixed up. You see, I'm all disconcerted in my times, usually at 7 o'clock on a Saturday morning, and you say you tune in to Daybreak each Saturday morning, and you're tuning in this afternoon as I'm filling in for Liz, and you're enjoying the selections of instrumental, vocal and choral works. Great to hear from you, John, and I hope all is well in Limerick. It hasn't been great weather across the afternoon, has it, in Lyricland and across the country. Those showers and the dreaded drizzle, as I call it. You look out and you think you can get out in it, and then you're out for a while. You're absolutely soaked, coming home like a drowned rat. It's a pity with the wonderful weather we had at the end of last week. But fingers crossed that we'll see more good weather as the summer continues. 51554 the text, and it's 087-4634-708 the WhatsApp.
1: 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Opera. And Irish music. 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
1: We continue now with the music of Johann Christoph Bach, who is the brother of Johann Michael. And he was considered by the Bach family as a profound composer. Certainly that's some of the notes that Johann Sebastian had made about his work. Music of great expression, highly sophisticated and very expressive style. We'll hear two motets from the pen of Johann Christoph Bach, Der Gerechte and Es ist nun aus mit meinen. And again, the voices of Polyharmonique, that vocal ensemble from this festival of early music.

I think we can well appreciate why his relative Johann Sebastian Bach considered Johann Christoph Bach a profound composer. Sophisticated and expressive, his choral motets, Es ist nun aus mit meinen Leben, my life is now at an end, God receives it, he who gave it, and der Gerechte, the righteous man, even though he dies before his time is at rest. Those two motets from Johann Christoph Bach, who was the organist in Eisenach for many years, the son of Heinrich Bach, the Arnstadt Bach, really music of great expression, the music of Johann Christoph Bach. It's lovely to be off work on a bank holiday Monday, you say, Kieran Lahan, but it is even better listening to the Meister Family der Bach on Lyric FM. Gahintag er fad mele buihis back to you, Kieran. It's an absolute treat for me to be immersing myself in the music of Johann Sebastian Bach and his relatives. Good to hear from you too, Alice. A very warm greeting on this Monday afternoon. Yes, I'm here again. It's been a bit of a busy weekend here today and Saturday with Daybreak and Friday. Also, I was keeping the show on the road between the live broadcasts at Broome, and I'll be in for Aideen on Friday too. What a wonderful time for me. Absolutely spoiled. This is a super special concert this afternoon, and you're right, Kieran, a master family of musicians. And as I mentioned at the outset, the name Bach was virtually synonymous with musician in central Germany, in their area, Thuringia, during the Baroque period. And the family tree of male members of the lineage of musicians was compiled by Johann Sebastian himself. He was committed to maintaining the strong family tradition, and the collection of his ancestors' vocal compositions, which we're hearing today, he inherited and carefully preserved in the old Bach archive. And it's really the foundation of this opening concert brought to us by our colleagues in Czech Radio. The opening concert of the 26th edition of the Summer Festivities of Early Music. I certainly must put that one on my list to visit when I retire and have time to get across the continent visiting early music festivals. What a wonderful life that would be. But really, it is kind of fascinating, this Bach gene, as John Elliott Gardner puts it in his portrait of Johann Sebastian Bach, Music in the Castle of Heaven. In Italy, there were the Scarlattis, in France, the Couperins, in Bohemia, the Bendas, but in Thuringia, the provincial heart of Germany, was to be found the most extensive network of practicing musicians in the history of Western music, the Bachs. And we reach the music of the most famous of them all, Johann Sebastian Bach. And we begin our selection for the music of Johann Sebastian Bach with two instrumental works and a choral work in the middle. The Duetto 3 in BWV 804, and then close, bookending with another duet in A minor. It's 805, and we have the chorale in the middle, the Kyrie, Gott Vater in Ewigkeit, and again the voices of the featured ensemble in this concert, Ensemble Polyharmonique from Berlin, under their director Alexander Schneider, joined by Tineke Steenbrink on the positive organ and Martin Janssen on the viol. You heard his gorgeous playing in that instrumental opening to the Johann Christoph Bach that we heard just a moment ago. But as I say, now we come to the most famous of them all, the music of Johann Sebastian Bach. It's a kind of a prelude to the central piece of this concert, Jesu meine Freude, which will be on the way just after these.

0: The first of the works from Johann Sebastian Bach in our concert today, featuring Bach and his very talented relatives. There we heard three pieces from Bach, bookended by two instrumental duets, and in the middle that beautiful chorale, Kyrie, God Vater, in Ewigkeit, Lord the Father forevermore. And that chorale BWV 371. And the two instrumental pieces, the third duet in GBWV 804, the violin organ we heard in that opening piece. And we closed there with the organ with a duet 4 in A minor, BWV 805. Tineke Stinbrink on the positive organ. And as I mentioned, she founded the wonderful ensemble, Dutch ensemble Holland Baroque, with her sister, who feature often on Daybreak on Saturday mornings, and on the viol, Martin Janssen. And the voices were the Berlin Vocal Ensemble, Ensemble Polyharmonic. And if you've just joined us, it's the full score here on RT Lyric FM. Yvonne Ferguson sitting in for the lovely Liz Nolan on this bank holiday afternoon, and sharing this concert from the Festivities of Early Music in Prague last July, brought to us by our Czech radio colleagues and from the Benedictine Monastery in central Prague. What a setting, what a program, and what performers as well. Really, every box being ticked on this concert this afternoon. I really would have loved to have been there. As I say, I'm going to get to all these early music festivals someday when I have plenty time. It's not Saturday again. No, it's not, Helen. And it's Monday afternoon. You're telling me thanks for mentioning your friends on Saturday, Luke and Trace Coupin. They went back to Ypres after a month in Ireland. A month, that's wonderful. And Jimmy, yourself and Helen are on your way to Salzburg next month for a few days. I have a feeling that Jimmy, yourself and Helen might be probably doing a little bit of hiking close to Salzburg. Would that be the plan? Beautiful music, you say, this afternoon. Glad to hear from you, Jimmy, and you, Helen, and enjoy the trip to Salzburg and all the planning for the trip to Salzburg. Sometimes that's just as good, isn't it? Well, maybe not just as good, but that's one of the best parts, isn't it? Planning before a break, where you're going to go and what you're going to do and all the logistics. I quite enjoy that part, but maybe that's just me. I don't enjoy the en route part of going through the airport. Our centrepiece for the concert this afternoon on the way, Johann Sebastian Bach's monumental motet, Jesu meine Freude, just after these.
1: You're off already?
2: Yeah, I have to go.
1: Ah, come on. It's Friday.
2: I'm sorry, I just can't. Deirdre?
3: In here.
2: Hey, sis. I got your prescription. 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
0: 51554 the text, 0874634708 the WhatsApp number, to let me know what you're up to on this Monday bank holiday afternoon. Adele, thank you so much for your text, but I can't seem to open that link. You might just text me maybe the details that you'd like to convey. 51554, that text number, and that will get straight through. Our centrepiece, as I said, to our concert this afternoon from Prague, by the wonderful ensemble Polyharmonique, and it's a concert of Johann Sebastian Bach and his very talented relatives, and the centrepiece is Bach's motet Jesu meine Freude. And Johann Sebastian Bach composed all six of his choral motets between 1723 and 1727, quite early in his tenure as director of music at St. Thomas's in Leipzig. And Jesu meine Freude is based on a chorale melody by Johann Kruger with a text by Johann Frank. And the words of the even-numbered movements set excerpts of Paul's epistle to the Romans, and the odd-numbered movements are setting of verses of Johann Frank's 1653 chorale of the same name, Jesu meine Freude. The 11 movements have a very overarching symmetry, and I only really noticed that quite a few times after listening to Jesu meine Freude over the years. It's not very apparent or even that important to the listener, but it is worth noting, and you'll hear it as you listen to this performance. The first and last movements are identical harmonizations of the chorale, and the second and tenth movements use much the same musical material. The central movement is where you really, I think, get stopped in your tracks. It's an elaborate fugue, and it really seems that the motet kind of builds to that central movement of the elaborate fugue and then works its way back again to the end. It's a very, very special motet, and the jury is really out as to what it was written for. It was thought that it was originally written for a funeral, the wife of Leipzig's postmaster, but recent scholarship is suggesting that the motet's purpose is maybe possibly not that, that Bach may have used it and composed it for pedagogical purposes, providing him with a vehicle for training his students in vocal techniques. And he required fairly extraordinary singing, of course, for his cantatas. Let's enjoy the extraordinary singing of the Berlin Ensemble, Ensemble Polyharmonique, in this concert from Prague, and their performance of Jesu meine Freude.

A very appreciative audience in the Church of the Virgin and Slavic Patrons in the Benedictine Monastery in central Prague, with the highlight of that concert from Ensemble Polyharmonique, Johann Sebastian Bach's motet, his monumental motet, Jesu Meine Freude, the longest and most complex of Bach's motets, and really a perfection in the genre. And it symbolically connects all the musical genealogical lines from Johann Michael, Johann Christoph, and Heinrich, their dad as well, and Johann Ludwig, another distant cousin that we'll hear from in a moment, into Bach's structural masterpiece of creative genius. Jesu Meine Freude, that alternates between that chorale tune and text by the chorale melody by Johann Kruger, well known to congregations in Thuringia, and the text by Johann Frank in the movements, the odd-numbered movements, and the even-numbered movements, setting excerpts of Paul's epistle, St. Paul's epistle to the Romans, and closing with that 11th movement, Go Away, Mournful Spirits, and really Ensemble Polyharmonique in fine voice, and the setting of that motet for SATB with a second soprano, so SSATB, and they really are such fine singers. Madeleine Harrer, soprano, Yuwon Chung, soprano, Johannes Gaubitz, tenor, and Christopher Renz, tenor, and Matthias Lutz, the bass. And it is Martin Janssen on the viol, joined by Tineke Steenbrink at the positive organ, all ably led by the artistic director of Ensemble Polyharmonique, Alexander Schneider, the countertenor. What a really special concert on our full score on this bank holiday afternoon, and still more to come from Johann Ludwig, a distant cousin, and an encore from Heinrich Schütz.

0: Dive into the music of the Beach Boys with the RTE Concert Orchestra. Mark 60 years of Pet Sounds in its entirety, brought to shimmering orchestral life and conducted by Richard Balcom. Along with other Beach Boys favourites like I Get Around and In My Room, live at the University Concert Hall Limerick on Saturday the 20th of June and at the National Concert Hall Dublin on Sunday the 21st. See rte.ie/co for more. The Beach Boys with the RTE Concert Orchestra. 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
5: This bank holiday Monday afternoon, Yvonne Ferguson with you here on The Full Score, sitting in for Liz Nolan, and delighted to be here with this wonderful concert from the Bach family. Still more to come from the Bach family, from Johann Ludwig Bach, as I mentioned, and also an encore from Heinrich Schütz. And if you enjoyed Jesu meine Freude, well, there is an opportunity to hear that work live, and that is the Dublin City Choral Union performing Jesu meine Freude and Buxtehude's Magnificat next weekend. And thank you, anonymous texter, for sending me in the information. Glorious heavenly music sung by over 100 singers in the Dublin City Choral Union and Orchestra, Sunday the 7th of June at 4:30 in St Andrew's Church in Wesleyan Row in central Dublin. Family-friendly, you tell me, which is very important, and it's 75 minutes duration. That's 4:30 p.m. I always like the afternoon concerts, as many of you know. It's nice to go out to a concert in the afternoon and come home then reasonably early and get organised for the week ahead, especially on a Sunday. Further details, including tickets, can be found at Dublin City Choral. DublinCityChoral.com. And thank you so much for letting me know that's a live performance next weekend of Jesu meine Freude. Moving to one of Bach's distant cousins, Johann Ludwig Bach, the German composer and violinist, and a piece from him on our program today from that concert from Prague. Unser Trubstahl, die zeitlich und leicht ist, our suffering, which is temporary and light. And Johann Ludwig Bach was born in a small city not far from Eisenach, and then joined the court in Meiningen a few years later on after completing his studies in Gotha. He was called to the court and soon became friends with the son of the reigning duke. And we'll hear his motet with the wonderful singers again of Ensemble Polyharmonique in this concert from Prague.

The encore that closed that concert in Prague at the festivities of early music last July. The concert from the ensemble Polyharmonique of the Bach family, and then also their contemporary Heinrich Schütz. Selig sind die Toten, blessed are the dead. And before that, the final work from the Bach family, from Johann Ludwig Bach, Bach's third cousin. And we heard Unser Trübsal, die zeitlich und leicht ist. Our suffering, which is temporary and light. Those two motets, Johann Ludwig Bach and Heinrich Schütz. And Heinrich Schütz, of course, such a distinguished career and the most highly regarded composer in the generation before Bach, studied with Gabrielli in Venice, and also was given leave from the Elector of Saxony at Dresden to familiarise himself with the latest Italian music by Monteverdi and Grandi. So an illustrious, distinguished career, and the music of Heinrich Schütz, well loved still by choirs to this day. And closing that concert, brought to us from our colleagues at Czech Radio, from the festivities of early music in Prague last summer, the ensemble Polyharmonique, directed by their artistic director, the countertenor Alexander Schneider, and joined in that concert on viol by Martin Janssen and Tineke Steenbrink on the positive organ. You very much enjoyed today's Full Score, Maurice. You tell me, a beautiful choice of music today, and I can't really take credit, Maurice. It was the lovely ladies in the Full Score team who left me all those these wonderful musical gems, especially the concert. They know of my great fondness for Baroque music, and I was certainly super spoiled today with that family affair of the Bach family, weren't we, Maurice? Really, it was a very special concert indeed. Good afternoon to you, Helen. You dropped me a text a little bit earlier on to 51554 because you'd like to know some further details of the piece we had earlier, Calling My Children Home, that bluegrass classic, which we heard in a choral arrangement by Joseph Jennings, the former artistic director, I think founder also, of the male voice choir Chanticleer. And it was on their album called Our American Journey, which I think, Helen, if memory serves me, is a good many years old now, but still probably available. Chanticleer, Our American Journey, and Joseph Jennings' choral arrangement of Calling My Children Home.

hope you're well in Cove in Cork, and you really enjoyed that version of Calling My Children Home, Helen, as did I. Very special indeed. Well, we closed our concerts and we're moving out of Prague now, and we're actually moving a little bit, staying on continental Europe, and somewhat an indirect connection to Bach in a way. The music of the Hungarian composer Kodály, what's the connection? Well, it is thought that the great-grandfather, great-great-grandfather of Johann Sebastian Bach was one Veit Bach, a white bread baker in Hungary, compelled to escape from Hungary in the 16th century because of his Lutheran faith. That is the theory, and that's in some family archives as well. Here are the music of the Hungarian composer Zoltán Kodály and his Gavotte for three violins and cello.

The voices of Trio Medieval with that Norwegian folk tune, In My Reckless Youthful Days. They're really in fine voice. And from an album of folk tunes brought to us by the Norwegian vocal ensemble Trio Medieval on the ECM label. Before that, music from the Hungarian composer Zoltán Kodály and his Gavotte for string quartet. But the string quartet composing of three violins and cello, not the usual two violins, viola and cello, giving us a very particular sound there. And we can hear that unwavering desire, as one critic says, to place genuine Hungarian folk music within classical music traditions. And Bartók wrote of his compatriot that if I were to name the composer whose works are the most perfect embodiment of the Hungarian spirit, I would answer Kodály. High praise indeed from Bartók to Zoltán Kodály. And we heard his wistful Gavotte there, performed by the Dante Quartet. And they have a gorgeous album of Kodály's two string quartets, that Gavotte, and also his intermezzo from 1908 as well. Speaking of talent, one of our own again now, Michael Gannon, a wonderfully talented composer who's won awards for his operas, and his most recent opera, The Curing Line, will be making an appearance over the next few months, premiering over the next few months, I think, at home and abroad. So I need to find out more details of that, but very exciting indeed. Here's a work that he composed back in many moons ago now, 2017. It was for The Wild Stories, which was an arts and music production by Athena Media, the Irish independent company, and aired here on RTE Lyric FM in the autumn winter of 2017. Wild Stories, as you may imagine, it's the celebration of the work of Oscar Wilde, very imaginative, around the fairy tales of Oscar Wilde within that radio series Wild Stories. This piece, How to Go Off Like a Rocket, is inspired by the Wild story, The Remarkable Rocket, one of the five stories in that very special collection, The Happy Prince and Other Stories from 1888. Here is Michael Gallen's musical interpretation of How to Go Off Like a Rocket.

Michael Gallen's How to Go Off Like a Rocket from the Wild Stories, produced by Athena Media for RT Lyric FM back in 2017. And yes, Michael Gallen's new opera, which won the Fedora Prize, will premiere at the Kilkenny Arts Festival in August. The Curing Line, that's to look forward to. And you're listening to The Full Score here on RT Lyric FM. Yvonne Ferguson sitting in for Liz Nolan on this bank holiday Monday afternoon. And our final full work for today's Full Score, Mendelssohn's Piano Trio, number one in D minor, uninterrupted. The full trio of four movements, Molto Allegro Agitato and Dante con Molto Tranquillo, the Scherzo third movement, and the finale, composed in 1839 and revised several times until its final form being published in 1840. Dramatic and brilliant, utterly personal, and immediately became wildly popular, and still to this day slightly overshadows the equally genius trio in C minor. It has one of my absolute favourite slow movements of all musical time. The second movement in this piano trio, number one in D minor from Mendelssohn. It's a stop the world moment. Let's enjoy the full trio in this performance on The Full Score on this bank holiday afternoon.

0: The London Piano Trio with Mendelssohn's Piano Trio No. 1 in D minor, that dramatic and brilliant work. And we enjoyed the full score of Mendelssohn's Piano Trio here on The Full Score on this bank holiday Monday afternoon. It's been such a pleasure to join you across the afternoon. Thank you for the pleasure of your good company. Thanks for having me. I'll join you again on Friday afternoon for 18 in the afternoon. Until then, stay with us here on RTE Lyric FM. Evelyn Grant is sitting in for the legend that is Lorcan Murray in Classic Drive just after these.
1: Hi, Mrs. Byrne. It's Connor, Sean's friend from work. No, he's fine. His breathing got bad again, so this time we brought him straight here to the emergency department in Matter Private. Yeah, they've been amazing. He's just had some tests done and now he's having an x-ray. He'll be grand. I'll get him to give

0: 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I promise.
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A very, very good afternoon to you. You're very, very welcome to Classic Drive. It's Evelyn Grant, fresh as a daisy, fresh in the studio here from Bloom. Oh, it's been lovely. We were playing there yesterday and today, met the loveliest people, got a bit of rain today, it has to be said, but people were in great form, not a bother on. People just stayed in out of the rain when it rained and popped their heads out again as soon as the sun started to shine or the blue sky appeared again. And it did many, many times. But I suppose all that rain is so good for the plants. It's so good for the green. It felt a little bit like this next one. That was Pretending, by the way, that we were in Spain. The first one, España, Emmanuel Chabrier setting us off on Classic Drive today. The Montreal Symphony Orchestra, Charles Dutoit conducting. But we're going to have a little rustle of spring next.

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1: Fun, fantasy, romance, and some great melodies. Easy listening, an hour well spent. Five concerts.

0: Ah, yes, it was Mozart. So that's absolutely fine. We love a bit of Mozart. And it was the Symphony number 31 in D, the Paris Symphony, the third movement there. And the music of Mozart being played for us there by, and I'm just looking at what I was skipping over there earlier, but we had that lovely Paris Symphony played for us by the Scottish Chamber Orchestra, Charles Mackerras conducting. But while I was fiddling about with the various buttons and things here, it was news of the National Symphony Orchestra, National Symphony Orchestra Ireland, I have to remember their new title, and their upcoming concert, 26th of June.
1: Summer beckons. Time for the hugely popular summer lunchtime concerts with National Symphony Orchestra Ireland at the National Concert Hall. 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See nch.ie.

0: Oh, it's such a fantastic voice. Is it my imagination, or are we hearing a little bit less of Jonas Kaufmann these days? That was from his Verismo arias. It's one from Francesco Cellè's La Lesiana e la Solita Storia del Pastore. But I have some great singers coming up for you today. Nadine Sierra is on the menu very shortly. We're hearing loads of her these days, and quite rightly so. And yes, some great music throughout. It's great to be with you again. And thank you for your text messages on 51554. I haven't yet memorised the WhatsApp messages, but I gather that the number is 087-4634-708. 087-4634-708. Larkin's fans probably have that in the phone already. I think we have an ad break to take, so let's give it a go.
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0: You're on Classic Drive. Evelyn Grant in for Lorcan today, and sending greetings to all the people who may at this stage be leaving the Phoenix Park after Bloom, but there's plenty more still to come. I always like the last part of the festival up at Bloom. There's some lovely, lovely bargains to be had, by the way, and the plants and all of that, with people finishing up. But I loved the craft village today. I was very nice to myself today, to Evelyn. From Evelyn. But anyway, maybe I deserved it, maybe I didn't, but I was nice to myself. Here we are, some Brandenburg.

each of Bach's six Brandenburg concertos featuring a different set of instruments, and I particularly love that one. I suppose because sometimes you hear those two recorders, the pair of recorders become a pair of flutes. I've always enjoyed playing that one. But two recorders and the violin featured in number four in G. We heard the third movement, Presto, and it was played by Musica Amphion there with Remy Baudet, the violin soloist, and Saskia Kulen on recorder with Peter Hans Bell as well on the second recorder. I mentioned Nadine Sierra doing incredibly well at the moment, popping up everywhere, Metropolitan Opera, you name it, and here she's going to pop up for us and sing from Gounod's Romeo and Juliet. She's really enjoying life in this one, Je veux vivre. Nadine Sierra bringing us up to news time on Classic Drive today with the music of Charles Gounod.

0: recording nowadays for the Deutsche Grammophon label, the wonderful Nadine Sierra there. It was back in 2013 that she won the Veronica Dunn International Singing Competition here in Dublin, and now in demand all over the world in opera houses, from the Metropolitan Opera. She's American born, from Florida, but in demand all over the world, singing Je veux vivre from Gounod's Romeo and Juliet, and bringing us up to time to go over to the newsroom to Brian O'Connell.
1: Gardaí have appealed for witnesses following a fatal assault in Dublin city centre. A 21-year-old man was found in a serious condition on Clarendon Street, close to Grafton Street, at around 3 a.m. It's understood he had been stabbed a number of times. The man was taken to St. James's Hospital, where he was pronounced dead a short time later. Several locations around Grafton Street remain sealed off this afternoon as forensic examinations are carried out. Anyone with any information is asked to contact Pierce Street Garda Station. Fianna Fáil has confirmed that one of its TDs was arrested on suspicion of drink driving last week. Wicklow Wexford TD Malcolm Byrne said he was arrested after being stopped by Gardaí in Dublin early last Thursday morning. Harry Manning reports.
2: In a short personal statement, Malcolm Byrne said he was on his way to Dublin Airport when he was stopped at a mandatory Garda checkpoint near his hotel in Dublin City Centre.

0: Centre. The 52-year-old TD, who is the chair of the Oireachtas Committee on Artificial Intelligence, said he was subsequently arrested on suspicion of drink driving. He said he was cooperating fully with the Garda investigation and that it would not be appropriate for him to comment any further at this stage. A spokesperson for Fianna Fáil said the party was immediately informed by Mr. Byrne of his arrest, adding that it would consider any developments in relation to the matter. Mr. Byrne's arrest took place during a countrywide Garda Roads policing operation, which will remain in place until tomorrow. Harry Manning, RT News.
1: Iran is suspending all exchanges with mediators in peace talks with the United States. Iranian state media says the move has been prompted by Israel's ongoing ground offensive in Lebanon. As a precondition for resuming the talks, Iran is demanding the immediate cessation of Israel's military operations in both Lebanon and Gaza. And now the weather.
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1: Outbreaks of rain in the east, heavy at times, will clear to more showery conditions this afternoon. Elsewhere, it will be rather cloudy with scattered showers and some bright or sunny intervals. Later in the day, showery rain will move into the southwest. Highest temperatures of 14 to 20 degrees. And that's all from the newsroom for the moment.
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You'd recognise that sound anywhere. It's the one and only James Galway there. The music of Fritz Kreisler, we hear it mostly on the violin, Shun Rosmarin there, but on the flute with the National Philharmonic Orchestra there. And it's from Jimmy Galway's album, Dances for Flute. That was a lovely album. That takes me back a long time since that album came out, but always sounding very fresh. And while we're in dancing mode here on Classic Drive, and by the way, thank you to Fiona. Lovely to hear from Fiona Farrell always. Fiona always manages to attach lovely photographs as well. It's all very high tech nowadays. And Bill, thank you very much for your lovely message. And this is Brahms' Hungarian Dance. This one, number 5 in G minor. And this time we're listening to the Vienna Philharmonic Orchestra and recording that takes us back to 1983 with Claudio Abbado conducting.

Oh, it always gets the juices flowing there. The energetic Hungarian dance number 5 in G minor. The music of Brahms and conducted by Claudio Abbado there, the Vienna Philharmonic playing for us. Well, you'd usually associate John Philip Sousa with rousing marches, but he's actually written a tango. We're not going to hear just one tango, because once I get started on the tangos, one tango leads to another. But this is John Philip Sousa's tango. It's called The Gliding Girl.

Oh, I love that when you hear the extra little bit on the snare drum there that really gives that impression of the couple with the dancer with her rose around and they're striding across tango style across the dance floor. More of a concert tango there in the John Philip Sousa, the gliding girl that we heard first, but then we heard that tango taquin played for us by the Harry Mortimer, well, the grand massed bands of Harry Mortimer, and that's from an album called Brass Band Favourites. I definitely could see the rose between the red lipstick lips of the dancer there on the floor. But I had a request in, which I'm very happy to do a little bit later. Well, in a few moments, actually, for Bella Figlia dell'Amore, the great Rigoletto Quartet. My problem is knowing which would be your favourite version. So I've gone for the Joan Sutherland, Luciano Pavarotti, because I always love to hear Pavarotti, and I'm sure you do too. But just before we leave our tangos, let's go to another concert tango. And this is the man, of course, who made the tango very, very popular in concert. But I love Lunfardia and their recording of Astor Piazzolla's Liber Tango, featuring Joanna Petkukolin and Dermot Dunn. Joanna playing violin, of course, Dermot Dunn, etc., etc. I love this particular recording. Let's see if we can get this one going. Here we go.

Oh, you see why I love that recording there. It's Lun Fardia and it's Joanna Petku on violin, Dermot Dunn on the accordion, Ariel Hernandez on the guitar and Malachy Robinson, Malachy on the bass. Ariel Hernandez and Malachy really getting the rhythm going there. Love that recording from Lun Fardia of Astor Piazzolla's

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Oh, it is a fairly iconic recording there. It's the partnership of Joan Sutherland, the soprano there at the end, playing Gilda, and the great Luciano Pavarotti. But of course, Pavarotti was very young when Joan Sutherland and her husband Richard Bonning discovered him, really. And it's a great, great recording of it with Huguette Turingo, as well as Maddalena there. I love her voice too. But of course, there's Carlo Baganzi. We have a great recording featuring him as the Count, and there's also Dietrich Fischer Disco. That's a very interesting one. And of course, the UC Björling recording. I'd be very interested to know which one you prefer, but yeah, I thought you might like that one. So I had a request in on 51554 for that, and delighted to play it. Had a message in as well from Deirdre Brown. Deirdre says, delighted you enjoyed Bloom. I've never been, maybe next year. I've always been playing when I go there, so I'm a bit rushed going around the gardens and that, but oh, it's lovely, and people are so good-humoured. Most people are kind of there for the day, and there's so much to do. I think if I were going, and Deirdre says maybe next year, I think you should go and plan your day. You know, there's so much to do. There's so many talks on. I found everything to do with recycling this year was absolutely fascinating, and I loved the gardens that were about recycling. Really gorgeous. There was a mental health one that struck me straight away. It just, you saw the colours in this garden without even knowing that it was the Mental Health Commission that had commissioned it. I think it was Joe Eustace made this garden, and you just felt calm looking at the garden. I was stunned by the impact of it. Really great to hear. We have a little bit of Beethoven to hear now from his piano sonata number 25, the third movement, and we're going to be listening to the playing of Stephen Kovacevic.

Stephen Bishop Kovacevic. Stephen Kovacevic, I suppose we know him as more nowadays, but always a great, great player of the music of Beethoven. And there he played us the Vivace movement from the Piano Sonata number 25. That's the third movement. We're going to go to the banks of the beautiful Blue Danube now in the company of National Symphony Orchestra Ireland, when they were known as the RTE National Symphony Orchestra, and when they were conducted by Gerhard Markson. But a message in from Keith, who had the pleasure of hearing Rigoletto live at none other than La Scala a few years ago. Lucky you, Keith. I've never been to La Scala. But yeah, let's go to Vienna though, and the beautiful Blue Danube.

It's the RTE National Symphony Orchestra. Well, that's what they were called then, National Symphony Orchestra Ireland nowadays. They were conducted by Gerhard Markson in Johann Strauss II's by the beautiful Blue Danube. Well, as I said to you earlier, we were playing in Bloom across the weekend, yesterday and today. Delighted to run into George Hamilton yesterday. George was broadcasting directly from the stage in Bloom. We were playing a little bit later on and playing there again today. It was raining first of all, and then the beautiful music made the sun come out and the blue sky appear again. And one of the favourite pieces that we have in our little Bloom repertoire is a little selection from South Pacific, and I'm going to play you my favourite part of that second. But first of all, we're going to stay in waltz mode for a minute. So first of all, I want to play this one for all the lovely people I met at Bloom. This one is Schenkt man sich Rosen in Tirol. It's the voice of Elisabeth Schwarzkopf, an old favourite of mine. The romantic story about what it means if you get the gift of roses in the Tirol. And then we'll go from that straight into my favourite part of our South Pacific selection. Let's hear the voice of Elisabeth Schwarzkopf first.

Well, I know Some Enchanted Evening is the big hit from South Pacific, but this Nearly Was Mine always has been my favourite. And I love that recording, of course, from the film soundtrack of 1958, no less, the voice of Georgie Tutsi there, the bass. And that's from Rodgers and Hammerstein's South Pacific. And before that, well, if you get a bunch of roses in Tyrol, you need to know exactly what that means. And Elisabeth Schwarzkopf was singing about that for us from Carl Sellers' operetta with the Philharmonia Orchestra, and that recording was made for EMI back in 1959. There's a special sort of sound that goes with that. But bringing us right up to date now is the great music of Martin Hayes. There's many people involved in this one. Earlo Leonard, all the guys from The Gloaming. I'm not sure if Earlo sings on this particular track, but Caoimhín O'Rahilly, Thomas Bartlett, as I say, all the gang from The Gloaming. And this one is, oh yeah, sure Earlo is on this. Saura, Saura.

here on the Hardanger Damore fiddle, but Martin Hayes as well on the fiddle, and we had the wonderful Éireann Ullinard, Thomas Bartlett on the piano, and the Gloaming all together. I heard Éireann recently with the RTÉ Concert Orchestra and Cormac McCarthy, wonderful, wonderful concert with Aoife Ní Bhrinn as well. I caught it up in DCU and in the Helix, and oh, it was wonderful. He was in fantastic voice that night. I absolutely loved it. Lovely to hear from some of my old Weekend Drive listeners here as well. You're all very welcome along. It's Evelyn Grant in today for Lorcan, settling down here. I have no idea what the weather is like now for those making their way home from Bloom, because I'm right down in the basement of the Donnybrook Studios. But greetings to Paula and to Jean and to Bree. Lovely compliment coming in from Bree. She says, you sound 10 years younger. I'll take that any day, Bree.

0: I've heard much rowdier recordings of Leopold Mozart's Toy Symphony. Mozart's dad, I was going to say. Well, Leopold in his own right, but Wolfgang Amadeus's papa. And that was the minuet from his Toy Symphony. And the Academy of St. Martin in the Fields was directed by Neville Marriner. They probably go mad in the last movement, all right, on their whistles and things to bang and all that kind of thing. Anyway, short break, and then we are going over to the newsroom and Fintan Duffy.
1: I love the way you never forget our anniversary. I love the way I can do it monthly or all in one go. You're so flexible.
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4: With Fintan Duffy. Good afternoon. Gardaí have appealed for witnesses following a fatal assault in Dublin city centre. A 21-year-old man was found in a serious condition on Clarendon Street, close to Grafton Street, at around 3 a.m. this morning. It's understood he had been stabbed a number of times. The man was taken to St. James's Hospital, where he was pronounced dead a short time later. Several locations around Grafton Street remain sealed off this afternoon, as forensic examinations are carried out.

0: Anyone with any information is asked to contact Pierce Street Garda Station. Fianna Fáil has confirmed that one of its TDs was arrested on suspicion of drink driving last week. Wicklow Wexford TD Malcolm Byrne said he was arrested after being stopped by Gardaí in Dublin early last Thursday morning. Harry Manning reports.
1: In a short personal statement, Malcolm Byrne said he was on his way to Dublin Airport when he was stopped at a mandatory Garda checkpoint near his hotel in Dublin city centre. The 52-year-old TD, who is the chair of the Oireachtas Committee on Artificial Intelligence, said he was subsequently arrested on suspicion of drink driving. He said he was cooperating fully with the Garda investigation and that it would not be appropriate for him to comment any further at this stage. A spokesperson for Fianna Fáil said the party was immediately informed by Mr. Byrne of his arrest, adding that it would consider any developments in relation to the matter. Mr. Byrne's arrest took place during a countrywide Garda roads policing operation, which will remain in place until tomorrow. Harry Manning, RT News.
0: Iran is suspending all exchanges with mediators in peace talks with the United States. Iranian state media says the move has been prompted by Israel's ongoing ground offensive in Lebanon. As a precondition for resuming the talks, Iran is demanding the immediate cessation of Israel's military operations in both Lebanon and Gaza.
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0: Well, tonight will be cloudy overall with occasional clear spells and scattered showers or occasional rain. Some of that will be heavy. Lowest temperatures of 9 to 12 degrees. And that's it from the newsroom for now. Good afternoon.
3: Thanks for that, Fintan. We're off to the music of Stravinsky.

It's the final hymn, it's the final part of the suite that Stravinsky put together from his Firebird ballet music. And it was June 25th of 1910. And he was only just past his 28th birthday when that ballet had its premiere in Paris. He had gone a number of months before, the November before, to a Dacca that was owned by the Rimsky-Korsakov family. And he went there for a bit of a vacation in the forests and to get some snow fresh air, he said. And he first of all finished a piano score of it, and then some months later he did the orchestration. And then, the ballet being a huge success and all, he put that orchestral suite together. And we heard the New York Philharmonic, Leonard Bernstein conducting in the final hymn there. Lovely text in from Murrish in Kerry, and I saw an earlier text. Murrish, you're busy today, into Yvonne and how much you enjoyed the music on the full score. And very kind of you to say you're enjoying the music here today. And one of the things that I was loving on the full score today, Yvonne was saying it was one of her favourite piano trios. She played the full piano trio by Mendelssohn with the beautiful slow movement. And I thought, well, do you know what I'm going to pop in? And I'm going to dedicate this one to you, Murrish, because I think you're a fan of chamber music like myself. This is my favourite slow movement in the piano quartet repertoire. And this is the music of Robert Schumann. The recording is from the Piatti Quartet, and they're joined by Emmanuel Disbach on the piano. And it's the Andante Cantabile movement, the third movement from the E flat major, opus 47. I'm just going to sit back and love every moment of this. So I hope you will too.

I really am a bit of an incurable romantic. I have a very soft spot for the cello, it has to be said, and I just love that piece of chamber music. It's from a very important year in in Robert Schumann's life, 1842, because it was in that year that he produced some incredible chamber music. He had been writing kind of piano music and songs prior to that, but some great chamber music from, it kind of became known as his chamber music year, but the piano quintet comes from that year as well, but I think I even prefer the piano quartet, both in E-flat major, but he had been studying the work of Johann Sebastian Bach as well, and he's big into the counterpoint and all that kind of stuff. Great fourth movement to that, but that is the beautiful Andante Cantabile movement, the third movement of that piano quartet in E-flat. It's opus 47 from the pen of Robert Schumann. A recording there with the Piatti Quartet, Emmanuel Despax there at the piano. Hope you enjoyed it as much as I do, and that's especially for Murrett in Kerry. We're off to the opera again, and at Bloom today, actually, I was totally fascinated, as I said, when I was treating myself to presents in the craft village. There was a blacksmith area, and the blacksmiths working away on really beautiful work. It was fascinating to watch it, and that just reminded me to play for you the Anvil Chorus from Verdi's Il Trovatore.

Well, I suppose I should dedicate that really to all the craftspeople up at Bloom, but I especially enjoyed watching the blacksmiths at work. And that was the Anvil Chorus, Giuseppe Verdi. And by the way, if you are on your way from Bloom, well, obviously not if you're driving, but if you're in the passenger seat, perhaps you'd like to let us know how you got on. And that was the Chicago Symphony Orchestra and Chorus we were listening to there, with Sir George Schulte conducting. And yeah, thank you very much for your text coming in on both the text messaging number, which I have to look up again to give you. It's 087-463-4708. That's for our WhatsApp numbers, but I see that some of you obviously have them in the phone ready to go. And then the text messaging number 51554. You're on Classic Drive, but it's the Bank Holiday Monday, so we gave Lorcan a well-deserved Monday off, and it's Evelyn Grant in and with you until 7 o'clock, straight through, because it's the Bank Holiday. We don't have any sports

or Newark's for you now. We're just going straight through to 7 o'clock, and I'm delighted to be with you today. Evelyn Grant here, and 51554 for your messages. The music of Domenico Cimarosa coming up next, and two movements from his Concerto for Clarinet and Strings, Andreas Ottensamer, the clarinetist on this recording.

Andreas Ottensamer there, bringing us two movements, the first and second of Domenico Cimarosa's Concerto for Clarinet and Strings. A family of clarinetists there, Ernst Ottensamer, his brother, his dad, his brother Daniel, and himself, and they all three of them had positions in the Vienna Opera, first of all, and then the Vienna Philharmonic. And Andreas went on, he's only 37 now, he was only born in 89, but he went on to have a position in the play principal in the Berlin Philharmonic Orchestra, and he gave that up last year. And I suppose when you hit the heights that young, he has gone on now to concentrate on his conducting career, but wonderful recordings. I'm sure he's still playing lots of clarinet as well. But having moved from Vienna to the Berlin Phil, he decided to call a day on that last year, and he's now concentrating on being a conductor. Sure, why not? But you're on Lyric here with Evelyn Grant in for Lorcan today, and message in here to say we're on the way home from Bloom. We enjoyed our day and all the beautiful plants. We missed the stage with the guard, the band and other entertainment, but it's a wonderful family day. Well, I kept on having to find my way back to the stage. I did hear the guard, the band yesterday, and they were in fantastic form, but there's so much on. Every time I turn around I lose my orientation, but then I wouldn't be known to have a great sense of direction. But yeah, it's a fantastic sight. And one of the places I love is the OPW garden itself, the walled gardens. And they do some wonderful science work in there. There's a gorgeous project, Citizen Science, it's called. And yeah, it's great. So I'm glad you enjoyed it. Our texter there, I haven't got a name there on that, but a wonderful family day out is the verdict there. Well, we're going to hear part of the Piano Concerto number 5 in another E-flat, a very heroic key. I meant to say, by the way, when I was talking about chamber music there, to give you the heads up about a wonderful fundraiser, an annual fundraiser for the National String Quartet Foundation. And it's Saturday, the 13th of June. It's always a wonderful concert up in the Aula Maxima with lots of different performers. And it's a great showcase of the wonderful work of the National String Quartet Foundation. And it's a great way for them to raise a couple of bob for the foundation. It's in the Aula Maxima of UCC, and it's Saturday night, the 13th of June. This is John O'Connor to bring us the third movement, the final movement of the final piano concerto by Ludwig van Beethoven.

It's a recording John O'Connor made with the London Symphony Orchestra there of Beethoven's final piano concerto, the piano concerto number 5 in E-flat. Third movement, as I said there. Really enjoying your text coming in. Here's one, and you can imagine what the choice was. The request is for a particular piece of music by J.S. Bach. It's a request for sheep farmers Godfrey and his son Graham Potterton from Kildare, who gave a really interesting talk on sheep farming while at Bloom on Thursday last. I'll have that a little bit later. What I'm actually going to do after the next ad break is to celebrate the birthday tomorrow, the 60th birthday tomorrow of Cecilia Bartoli. And I have a piece that I always used to love to play when there was anything special about Cecilia Bartoli happening. But this is a lovely one because it combines both her talent and that of Maxim Vengerov and the music of

0: Felix Mendelssohn, but perhaps I should have gone for Vivaldi. She is so astonishing in Baroque music, but let's go with the Mendelssohn anyway. And that's going to happen after this ad break.
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2: 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Six major orchestral works performed for the first time in Ireland, and three of Glass's closest musical collaborators, conductor Dennis Russell Davies, Angelique Kidjo, hailed Africa's premier diva by Time magazine, and the celebrated pianist Maki Namakawa. Friday 5th and Saturday 6th of June. See nch.ie.
0: Ahead of her 60th birthday tomorrow, the voice of the Italian mezzo-soprano Cecilia Bartoli and Felix Mendelssohn's Infelice, featuring on the counter melody on violin, the great Maxim Vengeroff.

One of the great, what they call concert arias there. Infelice, the name of it, composed by Felix Mendelssohn and sung for us there by the great Italian mezzo-soprano Cecilia Bartoli. Great performer, great artist, great, loads of drama always in her singing, and of course such a virtuoso performer. Maxim Vengerov, of course, the great violinist accompanying her there, and that's from an album called Maria, and it's on the Decca label, but it's Maria Malibran and arias and concert arias that were associated with that other great soprano from the past. Infelice, the name of it, and we were playing that especially to mark the birthday tomorrow, the 60th birthday of the great Cecilia Bartoli. Well, Judith in Limerick, Judith actually sent her text in to Shirley, but Shirley was on earlier. Judith, it's Evelyn Grant in for Lorcan with you until 7 o'clock, at which time I will be handing you over to John.

0: telly, and Judith is in Limerick, and she was hoping for John Rutter's For the Beauty of the Earth to celebrate all things bloom. Well, I'm going to celebrate a bit of bloom in a moment with that track, The Sheep May Safely Graze. I'll have to keep an eye on my time, actually. But yeah, we've time for some more. Greetings to Maureen. Maureen is in Tipperary, and I will be getting back to The Sheep May Safely Graze shortly. But where is my text gone now? For the Mozart, I had a Mozart fan in there and I've just lost. Oh, it's Cathy. Cathy is near Mallow. Cathy, delighted to hear about the National String Quartet Foundation's concert, 13th of June. Cathy, I hope you can make that in UCC, in the Aula Maxima in Cork. And it's a fundraiser and it features lots of different, it's always a great programme, lots of different artists and lots of different pieces of music as well. Great selection there. So I'll get back to a gorgeous piece of Mozart that I have specially for Cathy, but I'll take that break first of all.
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Well, every bit of the entire work is magnificent, but I love the two adagio movements, the Serenade in B flat, the Gran Partita there, the music of Mozart. We're playing that specially for Kathy, who lives near Mallow. And that was the third movement, adagio, the Berlin Philharmonic Wind Ensemble there. And hope you enjoy that. Makes me want to go and listen to the whole of the Partita, but that's for another time. Judith, not a bother. I've been called many things in my day, so I have. So never a problem about mixing up the names here on Lyric. But lovely to hear from you, and I'll get your John Rutter piece. But just for the moment, it's back to the sheep and that special request that came in for Godfrey and Graham. And a thank you for their talk on sheep farming on Thursday's Bloom.

Well, two very different versions. They are wonderful versions, I thought. I hope you enjoyed them too, of Johann Sebastian Bach's Sheep May Safely Graze. We had the great improviser Gabriele Montero first, and then we had Yo-Yo Ma, and he was accompanied by Ton Koopman and the Amsterdam Baroque Orchestra. And that especially for everybody at Bloom. Now we're getting towards the end of the Bank Holiday Monday, and I've been delighted to get all your text messages on 51554 and on the WhatsApp as well. And Joe, lovely, lovely to hear from you. And this one, especially for Judith. And this was to celebrate all things Bloom. This is the music of John Rutter for The Beauty of the Earth.

0: His own choir there, the Cambridge Singers, and the City of London Symphonia, John Rutter, the composer, conducting his own work for the beauty of the earth. Thanks for the lovely message, Marina and company there, and that was specially for Judith Hanley. And yeah, I better take another ad break, and then we'll have time for one more little dance before we go to our last piece.
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and we're going to leave you now, or I'm going to head off with a cello concerto, but played by the wonderful Sergei Nakaryakov on trumpet with the Lithuanian Chamber Orchestra. And this is Saint-Saëns' cello concerto, the final part of it, the Molto Allegro. It's the first cello concerto, but I have to say, I think Nakaryakov does a great job on it here. Hope you'll enjoy it. It's been great being with you today. Lorcan is back tomorrow. Evelyn Grant wishing you well. And after this one, handing you over to John Kelly.

0: The headliners hit the stage, but your mate's disappeared. 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

This is Mystery Train on RTE Lyric FM. John Kelly here until 9 o'clock tonight. I hope you're all doing okay and I hope you enjoyed the music. I hope you're enjoying the bank holiday. Thanks to Evelyn. We're coming to you live and direct from the Queer Place. It's always very quiet on a day like today. I wonder where all the people are.

And that's Jeff Buckley and Hallelujah, Leonard Cohen's song. This is Mystery Train, John Kelly here until 9 o'clock tonight playing some tunes. We're here Sunday to Thursday, 7 o'clock until 9, and you can also listen back to the programme anytime you want. So here's music for a bank holiday evening. Mightn't be what you had in mind, but them's the breaks.

0: And there's Ron Sexsmith there, our No Companion, a Leonard Cohen song from Ron's album from 1995 called Ron Sexsmith. And before that, we had Katie Lang and her version of the Leonard Cohen song, Bird on a Wire. This is Mystery Train till 9. Oh, all right then.
1: Now in Vienna, there's 10 pretty women. There's a shoulder where death comes to cry. There's a lobby with 900 windows. There's a tree where the doves go to die. There's a piece that was torn from the morning.

0: 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It's 24 minutes past 7 o'clock. We're here until 9 o'clock.
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Tower of Song, Leonard Cohen. And before that, Take This Waltz. This is Mystery Train on RTE Lyric FM. Before I leave Leonard Cohen for the evening, this first half hour has been pretty much all Leonard Cohen versions of his songs and then himself. Here he is again, but not from a record of his own. This is from an album from Herbie Hancock called The River, The Joni Letters.

whoso walks on trumpet paths, safaris to the heart of all that jazz. Through eye bars and girders, through wires and pipes, the mathematic circuits of the modern nights. Through huts, through Harlem, through jails and gospel pews, through the class on Park and the trash on Vine, through Europe and the deep, deep heart of Dixie Blue, through savage progress cuts the jungle line.

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Pretty women funneled through valves and smoke, coy and bitchy, wild and fine, and charging elephants and chanting slaving.

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And metal skin and ivory birds go steaming up to Rousseau's vines. They go steaming up to Brooklyn Bridge. Steaming, steaming, steaming up the jungle line.

The Jungle Line, that version from Leonard Cohen and Herbie Hancock from the Herbie Hancock album The Joni Letters, on which he plays, records with quite a few different guests, but some of the best stuff is just himself. That's not it. It's most definitely not it. You nearly heard Corrine Bailey Rae there. This is himself. Always throw in a mistake, let them know you're live on a bank holiday. Lesson 1, DJ School, 1962.

and she said, drink up now, it's getting on time to close. Richard, you haven't really changed, I said, it's just that now you're romanticizing some pain that's in your head. You got tombstones.

The last time I saw Richard, and before that, For the Roses, both taken from the Travelogue album from Joni Mitchell with the orchestral arrangements and all the rest of it. And before that, we had a version of Both Sides Now from Herbie Hancock with Wayne Shorter on saxophone. This is Mystery Train on RTE Lyric FM. Well, it is another holiday. Another Monday has come around, and it is a tradition on this programme. And I don't know when it started, and I don't know why it never stopped, but it's still going, to play this particular piece of music on every bank holiday. 1975, January the 24th, Cologne, Germany, a piano, Keith Jarrett.

And that's Keith Jarrett. Keith Jarrett from the Cologne Concerts, 1975. And that's just called Part One. It's something we do on the bank holidays whenever they come around. This is Mystery Train on RTE Lyric FM. And these are the High Llamas.

Called Glide Time from the Highlanders, from Retrospective Rarities and Instrumentals. Glide Time, the Highlanders. This is Mystery Train on RTE Lyric FM. I'm receiving reports that Donald Deneen is on after me all this week. So once again, we put the old band back together again. If I'd known that, I'd have brought my A game this evening. Or if I'd only known, I'd have broken out the good stuff. Anyway, we're here. I'm here until 9, and after this, Donald Deneen. I mean, after that.

Premier's Symptom was a collection of at the time rare singles from it was a mini album from the French band Air, indeed Air French band, and that was called Casanova 70. This one, Le Professionnel. Mystery Train until 9 o'clock.

Le Professionnel from Air, from the mini album premiere Symptom. I think that must have come into my head when I got reports this evening of the arrival of Donal Dineen in the studio in Limerick. So he's on, Donal is on after me. After me tonight. What more do you want?

St. Thomas there from the great Sonny Rollins, who passed away recently. We had a bit of a tribute to him on the programme. That from the album Saxophone Colossus with Max Roach on drums, Tommy Flanagan piano, Doug Watkins bass, Sonny Rollins on tenor saxophone. Well, that's all from me for this evening. I'm going to leave you with Kenny Dorham, a track called Una Mass. One more time, Kenny Dorham trumpet, Joe Henderson tenor, Herbie Hancock piano, Butch Warren bass, Tony Williams on drums. Donald Deneen is next. Stay safe. Mind yourselves. Good night.

everybody, and welcome to Blue of the Night. Thank you very much, John. It was great having Mystery Train in my ear for the last hour of the journey to get here. Now that I am here, it's brilliant to be here. And so excited with the run that's coming up. I'm going to be here for quite a while, so I'll tell you all about that after we listen to our first tune of the evening. It's Ari Balbuzian.

It's going to be a quiet one, mindful of the fact that lots of you, for most of you, I presume, it's the end of a long weekend, school day tomorrow, work day, etc. I've been busy preparing these shows, and ahead of me is 2 weeks here on Blue of the Night, and then 2 weeks on Mystery Train as the guest conductor, and then to top it off, a weekend on Vespertine, so I can't wait for all of that. It has already begun, 56 hours of programming, not that I'm counting. So that there is the work of Eric C. Burton. It's spelled crucially with a T, not a D. He's not a member of the Animals. He has a label called Halcyon Vale. It's one of the things I've discovered since I've been here, and I'll be playing lots of music from his label. He records under the name Lord Pusswhip, so he does. So that's Eric C. Burton. Before that, we had music from Ari Babuzian to get us started. Beautiful of title, Time Takes a Cigarette. So no smoking. Here's a musician that I've been playing since the very start of my radio days, which I was reminded of listening to John's show earlier on. We used

The Pan American album is called Fly the Ocean. We're going to be hearing more from it later on tonight. And the tune that you heard, I gave the plane the wrong colour. It's actually Silver Plane, now boarding Pan American. Right there, it's a new name. It came out, the album, it came out last year at the end of November. Kind of missed it at the turn of the year, but it's one I've been listening to lots. It's by KLC, or Carolise Coverdale. And she comes from Montreal in Canada. The album's called Changes in Air. Love the title. That's a good start. And Boundlessness is the title of the tune that you heard. So, as I said, we're going to... what I'm most excited about, as always, is introducing you to some new music. And for the amount of airtime that's up ahead, very confident that I've got lots of great music in store for you. Going to get to a lot of it tonight. So among the artists, back in around just before 2020, what do you call those years? The end of the last decade... was doing a thing called This Ain't No Disco with my friend Miles O'Reilly, and we got to 5 episodes of that. We were making a 6th one, and we'd shot some pieces with Rufus Nightjar and The Bonk, and there was 3 other people that we really desperately were keen to work with, and Denise Chyla was one of those, and CMAT was the other, and then there was AMAC, and AMAC is the name that Aoife McCann uses, and one of the best live performers up there with Denise and CMAT in terms of artistry and just command of a stage, etc. The sound has evolved very much since then, the AMAC sound. And that's what great artists do. They always are evolving and changing. So here is a song from her, brand new. The album is entitled Love Songs for Mama and Papa. And this one is called Love Free. So it's the sound of AMAC.

I do say that I'm trying to bring you the music. That one was, that tune was out the last time I was here in March. Still listening to it though, it's fantastic. It's by Rita Perry, Tard per Treball, with apologies to my Catalan friends. And so Rita Perry, so excited to hear what comes next, and hopefully there'll be something new soon. Before that it was brand new from AMAC, that's Ethan McCann, and I urge you to check out this record. It's called Love Songs, Folk Songs. God, all the titles are getting wrong. I'm getting them wrong. Folk Songs for Mama and Papa is the title of the album. It's by AMAC. That's A, the kind of funny spelling of A-E and M-A-K. So Ethan McCann, and the song, I'm very definitely, the song was entitled Love Free. So that's two songs together, AMAC and Rita Perry. Going to continue now with another song, but this time it's also new. This time it's a band. They're called Nash Paints. Easily one of the records I'm most excited about. It's called Everyone Good. It's called Molly. And I want to send it out, especially to the greatest Molly I know, who's my niece. The song is called Stretching.

It's a tune written by Misty Gardner, and it's called Misty, but it's played by Dwayne and the Drifters. And before that, we had brand new music from the band Nash Paints. Going to be hearing from them again and again and again. Stretching was the title of the one that we heard. You're listening to Blue of the Night. It's a different kind of Blue of the Night. As you have, may have guessed already. It's Donal Dineen here. I'm here till midnight. Delighted to be here. Continuing in a similar vein, on the same label, it's called Numero, the label, and the band are called Houston and Dorsey, Ebb Tide.

Oh, that's one of the new bands that I want to play tonight. They're called Old Saw. In fact, they're not new, but that is their new album, and it's the first one I've heard from them. They come from Vermont, and the album is called The Ringing Clot, and ringing is

Wild with a W. And the tune that you heard there is called Days. Going to fit in, if not tonight, then definitely tomorrow night, another tune from Old Saw. New music from Old Saw. And before that, it was that great group, Houston and Dorsey. In fact, they're not a group, they're just a duo. Barney Dorsey and Sonny Houston, to be exact. The Numero group is where you'll find that tune, Ebb Tide. And the one that you heard before that from... way back from Dwayne and the Drifters. You are listening to Blue of the Night, just in case you were wondering, and it's 44 minutes past the hour of 9 o'clock. It's still bright here in Limerick, but it is kind of a case where the sky looketh like it shall fall down. And it did earlier on. I was on the motorway and, you know, the rain in Ireland, etc., etc., but I've never seen a motorway come to a standstill like it did this evening around 5:30. Hello to all the people on the M7 still. My only home. Back to the new music. International Anthem, a label that I love out of Chicago. Brand new from the amazing producer, guitarist Gregory Ullman. Extra Stars, great title. The tune is called Days.

I was just looking at my copy of the Nash Paints LP and realised that it was designed by Mel Keen, a man of many talents. That's him there from his masterful album, Airs. And the tune is called Psy God. Before that, it was the incredible Jeffrey Ullman. He records for the International Anthem label. If you have time, I would go on the Bandcamp page for International Anthem. And there's so many albums I would recommend. Too many to say. But his is the most recent one. It's called Extra Stars. You heard a tune called Days from that. I'm going to play another before I put it away. This one features our friend Alabaster de Plume. It's called Lucia.

say our friend, I just mean somebody who's very familiar to us as music lovers. That's Alabaster de Plume, and he also records for International Anthem, same label from Chicago, and that there features Fale Nioko, the Ghanaian musician, and we'll be hearing from him throughout the run that I'm going to be on here on Blue of the Night for sure. So that's two featuring Alabaster de Plume. In fact, we had also the Gregory Ullman tune, which he collaborates on from Gregory's new album. The album is called Extra Stars, and the tune from them together was one entitled Lucia. Just after 10 o'clock, we're singing with the Yoruba singers.

First of all, we had the Yoruba Singers from Nigeria. The album has been released, or re-released by Soundway. It's the first time I've got my hands on the album back home. And that's the title track that you heard. And then right there, that's from Andre Tanker, the man from Trinidad. And the tune from him is entitled Back Home. Away from home is my daughter, Oda. And I want to say hello to Regensburg. Hi, Regensburg. Hi, Oda. Good night.

He's one of the greatest ever to do it. That's Arthur Nunez from The Soul of Angola. That's a tune called Tia. Before that, it was something brand new. It sounds like it's not new, but it is, from Alonso de la Fuente, especially for Oda. And that one is called The World is Waiting for the Sunrise, Alonso de la Fuente. It's 13 minutes past 10 o'clock here on RT Lyric FM, and my name is Donald Dineen, and I'm in charge of the Good Ship Blue of the Night this week and next week, in fact. So just kind of settling in now. Got to play you something from MK, brand new.

corrections and clarifications department are open for business here. It's not MK. There will be a tune later on by MK, but not right now. That's you, Sue. If you've heard the shows that I was have done here before, you'll have heard me talking about her. She's Chinese artist based in Canada, and Avant Vert was the last album, which I played so many times, but there's a new one called Foundry, and that there is one of a few that I'm going to play this week from it. It's called Wan Li and Yu Su, very simple, four letters, two words, Y-U-S-U, and the label is called Short Span. So excited that I've got a new record of hers to play. And before I forget it, like I did with Gregory Ullman, I'm going to take another tune because there's a tune in on here. So I did say she's Chinese, based in Canada. This tune is called Os Kyun, Above Eoskelga. So there you go. The world is a small place. Yu Su on Blue of the Night.

It's a beautiful piece of music from Isabel Pines, and just gonna apologies for the sound interruption. Isabel Pine, I beg your pardon, and you're going to be hearing a lot about her album, which is just out over the run here on Blue of the Night, because it's so great. It's called Fables, and the tune there was one entitled Wolves. Before that, it's music, second piece of music from Yu Su, and that's capital letters Y-U-S-U, and like I say, Chinese artist based in Montreal. And the album is called Foundry, but the tune is called Os Kyun, or Above Oscarilga. I just want to say hello to some people. Lots of people have been in touch on Instagram. Thank you very much, by the way, for welcoming me back. It's a good place to stay in touch about the programme. It's a bad place to... or it's also a good place to waste your time. But anyway, Mr. Donald and Ian is the address if you want to get in touch. Tomorrow night, I'm going to take the drastic step of opening the phone lines. Never done that before, out of fear, mainly. But just to stay in touch and also respond in real time to any queries you have about the music. If there is any queries, then we'll get you the playlist, so don't worry about that. But there is, yeah, so Mr. Don Deneen, and tomorrow night I'll have another place for you to get in touch. Just want to say hello to Catherine, who's listening, believe it or not, on Skellig Mihil, Skellig Michael, and what an amazing place to be listening to tunes right now. So I'm honoured to be broadcasting all the way to there. I also want to say hello to my friends, Darren, and hello to you, Darren, in Blackrock, and Darren and Amy and Aura are sitting in their kitchen in Blackrock, and they want to wish Mike and Sharon a shout. They're going to Australia, so I want to wish them bon voyage. Lovely to hear from you, Darren, and it's great that you're listening. I'm going to play a song for you all that one you might know, and I don't know what the flight time to Australia is these days, but you could probably listen to this tune. You could listen to it sort of 15 times an hour and then 20 times 15. Iarla Ó Leanúir, Aisling Gall.

Nyquist, featuring the me beautiful voice of Iona Sajak. And it's a tune, or a version of a tune, Scottish tune called Leish Avaha. Before that, an Irish tune, Aisling Gall, sung by Iarla Og, Iarla O'Lennard. And that's one that came out on the Real World label, and goes out specially to Sharon and Mike on their way to Australia. And by the way, wouldn't recommend listening to the same tune all the way to Australia. That's something I would do, but I wouldn't recommend it. And Iarla O'Lennard, followed by Ian Nyquist. Time now is 39 minutes past the hour of 10 o'clock. 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Almost got the station wrong. RTE Lyric FM. This is Blue of the Night. I'm Donald Deneen. Onwards we go. Another piece of new music. DJing is easy, but sometimes you have to say the band's name. The thinking of the world began pounding out in our ears the moment we hit shore. There, I said it.

another one of the great new records. Apologies for adjusting the microphone. The album from Duval Timothy. It's a soundtrack, in fact, and going to be taking tunes from it over the next few nights. My Father's Shadow is the film and the soundtrack title. Collaborates with a few different people. That's with CJ, Mira, and that one there. I'm just going to have to stand up. It's called 1960. So that's Duval Timothy. Before that, it was Deep Breath, The Thinking of the World Began Pounding in Our Ears the Moment We Hit Shore. Kind of rolls off the tongue. And World Loop was the title of the tune from them. So as you can imagine, or as you might have guessed, it's Donald and Ian here. It's a different kind of Blue of the Night tonight and for the next couple of weeks. The great buzz of being on air really comes from sharing music that you may not have heard of. And so it's been a really good few months for gathering, and I'm very excited to bring all of that stuff to the table now. So one of those records that I'm loving at the moment comes from a very unusual source, and it's a priest by the name of Father Dionysius Tabakis, who is a priest of the Orthodox Church, and he serves at his church in Naf Plio in Theotokos in Greece. And the album he's released is called Paradise Metal. And trust me when I say I have never heard anything like this. There's a few tunes that I'm going to save till later on in the week, and when everybody's got the bank holiday out of their system. But for now, I'm going to play you just an opening one, and it's called Relaxation Music with Tanbur

It's one of those long-lost great records that really never got the attention, credit it deserved. It's Interior Ministry by Rollers Sparkers, and the tune is called Sleep Spindles. Before that, it's for the first time we had our Greek Orthodox priest. Paradise Metal, by the way, is the title, and Relaxation with Tanbur is the first tune, and you're going to hear lots more from that record throughout the run here. Really, really special stuff. So the time now is 58 minutes past 10 o'clock. I want to say hi to a few more people, to Noel Shannon. Noel, it's great to hear from you. It is almost 30 years since Radio Ireland, and I don't really remember what happened yesterday, but I do remember 1997. So hi to you, Noel. Lovely to hear from you. And hi to Anne. Great to have you listening. And to Aideen, and to Ethna, and to Jenny, and also to Simon in County Clare. It's great to have you all along. So I'm going to go back to something that we just heard from JWR, or rather, I mentioned this before, new from MK, JWR Interlude.

Again, it might be a new name to you, but it's been one that's been on my turntable for the last couple of months. Dagmar Zuniga, and that's a tune called Garden. I'll be taking more music from her over the next few days as well. Before that, it was from an album called Time Is Away. The artist's name is Rachel Bonch Broivich, and the tune was called Untitled, DDR 1972. In there also was the sound of JWR, all capital letters, and one called Interlude. And there was also inadvertently one of the Stereolab tunes, which I wasn't intending on playing, just in case anybody is eagle-eared at this point. 6 minutes past 11 o'clock, you're listening to Blue of the Night. Going somewhere else completely. The album is African Skies from 1973. The man is Phil Coren. He is, among other things, composer, activist, astronomer, played with Sun Ra, all the greats. From African Skies, this is the White Nile.

beautiful chipmunk record from Keelan, Phil Corran and Legacy. I didn't even know the album existed till it was re-released. It comes from 1993, it's called African Skies, and you heard the White Nile. From Sun Ra Collaborator, to a version of a Sun Ra tune by Laraji and Cronus Quartet, Daddy's Gonna Tell You No Lie.

0: birlikte içsiniz o temiz. Nasıl bir şey?
1: Ne?
0: Oh, it's on the way to you. Yeah, both of them are on the way. The one was just here.
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1: Soit la main.

We started off ages ago with Daddy's Going to Tell You No Lie. It was a version of the Sun Ra tune by the Cronus Quartet along with La Raji. Then came a brand new one on a label called Tax Free from Paris, and the group are called ML, capital letters, and the tune was called Hotel d'Amour. Only played half of that. Might get to the rest of it tomorrow, maybe. And the from there to what you heard from Arouche Aftab, beg your pardon. It's called Island Number One from her 2018 record, Arouche Aftab. The return of Boards of Canada is upon us. Here they are.

album from Boards of Canada is called Inferno. Going to be sampling from that throughout the week here. And the first tune that we heard from it is called Into the Magic Land. That was before what you heard there from Sega Bodega, along with Vashti Bunyan. The amazing Vashti Bunyan on the vocals, and the tune from them. It's called Pipe, with the time at 41 minutes past 11 o'clock into the home straight here. We haven't heard a straight up song for a while, so here's one from Matt Elliott singing.

Warren Ellis, Mick Turner, Jim White. They are the Dirty Three, and that's Love Changes Everything from them. We started off their first set of three with a song from an album called Our Weight in Oil, title track you heard from a man called Matt Elliott. And then came for the second time in this hour the voice of Vashti Bunyan, this time from her comeback album, which is called Look Afterling on Domino, and the tune was called Here Before. It's been a pleasure playing the records tonight here on Blue of the Night. That's it from us for now. I'll be back again tomorrow night, and until then, I'm going to leave you with Akala Youssef. This is taken from a beautiful record called The World of the Begenya, the harp of King David, rather, from Ethiopia. Who Can Doubt is the title. Good night now.